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9: The top stories this hour. Memorial services will be held in the UK to mark 25 years since the 9/11 attacks. Four passenger planes were hijacked by Al-Qaeda terrorists in America on this day in 2001. Two crashed into the Twin Towers of New York's World Trade Center, where Tom Michaud, the CEO of KBW, lost 67 colleagues. He'd been delayed by his young son while getting ready for work.
10: He had never done it before, and he had never done it on a workday after that early in the morning. I put him back in his pajamas, put him in bed with my wife, and I missed my train, which meant that I was standing on the sidewalk and watched the events play out rather than being at my desk.
9: Some hospitality businesses have described plans to charge a tourist tax in England, similar to those in Scotland and Wales, as a kick in the teeth. All 10 of Labour's metro mayors have committed to capping levies at 5%. A mother's been charged with the murder of her 17-month-old daughter in Dudley 3 years ago. The toddler's grandmother has also been charged with allowing her death and child cruelty. Four men have been stabbed on Bromley High Street in southeast London. Police say seven men have been arrested and remain in custody. RNLI volunteers and staff have been warned not to wear their uniforms at certain times because of abuse they faced from anti-migrant demonstrators. The charity was targeted during protests in Dover and Portsmouth. Lib Dem Home Affairs spokesperson Max Wilkinson thinks the demonstrators are attacking the wrong people.
11: The RNLI volunteers, they don't set government policy. They're people who go out and they save lives every day in a really selfless way. And what needs to happen now is to take the oxygen out of the debate and for us to start respecting the RNLI and the work that they do.
9: And Manchester United have returned to the Champions League with a 4-0 win against Sabah. It was their first game back in Europe's top club competition in almost 3 years. From Sky News, I'm Cam Hall.

0: 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Joining us on the line, the village council. 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
13: Outside, gloomy skies, a persistent drizzle, and a chilly wind blowing from the west, north, east, and south. But inside, temperatures of toasty warm with a high chance of plush rugs, soft lighting and snuggly throws. 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

0: The top stories this hour. The Prime Minister says hatred and fear did not have the last word ahead of events to mark 25 years since the 9/11 attacks. Nearly 3,000 people died after Al-Qaeda terrorists hijacked and crashed four passenger planes in the US. England's 10 Labour mayors have promised to cap local tourist taxes at 5% of the price of the hotel when the measures are brought in. Some hospitality groups have hit out at the plans, which they say could lead to job losses and more expensive family holidays. These people in Matlock, Bath and Derbyshire, which is dependent on tourism, have mixed views.
1: It'll stop people from coming out, won't it? The cost of living is dear enough. Fuel, food, everything.
2: I wouldn't go on the principle of, again, you're being taxed on something what you shouldn't be taxed on.
3: You do it when you go abroad, so you may as well do it when you're at home, because it's actually going towards
4: a local town.
3: Yeah, a local town.
0: A mother's been charged with the murder of her toddler in Dudley 3 years ago. Faiza Hassan is also accused of 8 counts of wounding with intent and cruelty to another child. Police officers gathered yesterday for the funeral of their colleague PC Tom Clough, who died on duty on the A66 in Teesside last month. The Army veteran's coffin was draped in the Union flag. Cleveland Police Federation chairwoman Lauren Somerville spoke on behalf of his family.
5: He was so full of fun, and most importantly, he loved his sausage dog, Frank, so deeply.
0: Fellow officer PC Matthew Blades, also killed, was laid to rest on Wednesday. 5 other people died in the crash. RNLI volunteers and staff have been warned not to wear their uniforms at certain times. They faced abuse after being targeted by anti-migrant demonstrators in Dover and Portsmouth. And Manchester United have won their first game back in the Champions League for almost 3 years. They eased to a 4-0 win against Sabah at Old Trafford. From Sky News, I'm Cam Hall.

0: Sounds which matter. The rustle of a warm bag of chips. The bite of salt and vinegary goodness. A seagull squawking.
1: Oi! Get off my chips!
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0: And now, the weather.
8: Outside, gloomy skies, a persistent drizzle, and a chilly wind blowing from the west, north, east, and south.
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0: The top stories this hour. A special changing of the guard ceremony is among the events being held in the UK to remember the victims of 9/11. Almost 3,000 people lost their lives 25 years ago to the day when four commercial planes were hijacked by Al-Qaeda terrorists in US skies. 67 victims were British citizens. Former President George W. Bush recalls hearing the news of the attacks while visiting a school in Florida.
1: I didn't have much time to process that, but it was pretty clear to me that if we were under attack, then my job was to defend the child that was reading to me and her family and her country. And so it was a moment of clarity.
0: All 10 of Labour's metro mayors have committed to capping any tourist tax imposed in their regions at 5%. Hotel and tourism firms in England warn the levy could be hugely damaging. MPs will once again debate whether to allow some terminally ill adults in England and Wales to seek an assisted death. A previous bill, tabled by Labour's Kim Leadbeater, ran out of time in the House of Lords. The Royal Colleges of Psychiatrists and Physicians are among those with concerns. A mother's been charged with the murder of her 17-month-old daughter in Dudley 3 years ago. The toddler's grandmother is also accused of allowing her death and child cruelty. Manchester United eased to a 4-0 win against Sabah in their first game back in the Champions League for almost 3 years. Michael Carrick's side were 3-0 up by half-time of their opening league phase match at Old Trafford. The United boss says they did a professional job.
2: Good performance individually, collectively, pretty much all the way through the game. From start to finish, boys that started, boys that came on the pitch, and clean sheet and some goals and some good exciting football. It was a good night all round, yeah.
0: And the RNLI is reviewing its security procedures after volunteers were targeted during anti-migrant protests in Dover and Portsmouth. The lifeboat charity is urging members to consider not to wear branded uniforms in some circumstances. From Sky News, I'm Cam Hall.
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0: top stories this hour. 67 Britons who died in the 9/11 attacks will be remembered during memorial services 25 years on. There'll also be commemorations at New York's World Trade Center and the Pentagon in Washington, D.C., where three hijacked planes crashed. Fighter pilot Heather Penny remembers her and a colleague being ordered to intercept a fourth jet.
1: We knew at that point that this would be a suicide mission. So he would ram his jet into the cockpit, and I would ram my jet into the tail of the aircraft.
0: Passengers eventually stormed the cockpit and were killed when the plane crashed into a field in Pennsylvania. MPs will once again debate whether tobacco-assisted dying in England and Wales when the issue returns to the Commons later. An earlier bill ran out of time in the House of Lords. Labour MP Lauren Edwards is now bringing the proposals back. She says she wants to help terminally ill people like Christy Arntzen.
2: I felt a huge sense of responsibility to people like Christy, who had, you know, had their hopes dashed by a very small number of unelected peers in the House of Lords. I knew it wouldn't be an easy process, but absolutely worth it to have another go.
0: Police chiefs have stepped up planning and intelligence gathering after the Home Secretary warned anti-migration protesters are trying to intimidate communities. Masked demonstrators were in Dover and Portsmouth at the weekend. All 10 of Labour's metro mayors have committed to capping any tourist tax imposed in their regions at 5%. Some hospitality businesses say the plans are a kick in the teeth. It's claimed delays to upgrading Britain's ageing power grid could cost consumers billions. The National Audit Office says up to 70% £1 billion in investments needed over the next 5 years. And Manchester United have returned to the Champions League with a 4-0 win against Sabah at Old Trafford. It was their first game in Europe's top club competition in almost 3 years. From Sky News, I'm Cam Hall.

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0: The top stories this hour. The Prime Minister says hatred and fear did not have the last word ahead of events to mark 25 years since the 9/11 attacks. Nearly 3,000 people died after Al-Qaeda terrorists hijacked four passenger planes over the US. Mary Fetchett's 24-year-old son Brad was killed in the South Tower of New York's World Trade Center where the second aircraft struck. She says he'd called just before to say he was safe.
1: He was really a very kind and compassionate young man, not just with his family, but his friends as well. I do feel, you know, I think once you accept their death, they become part of you.
0: MPs will restart the debate on whether to legalise assisted dying in England and Wales today. Labour's Lauren Edwards is reintroducing proposals that didn't clear the House of Lords in time. She says the Commons should approve the bill again so peers can finish what they started. Labour MP Ashley Dalton, who has terminal cancer, will be voting against it.
2: What I might want, or what any other individual might want, should that take precedent over creating an environment that puts very vulnerable people at risk. And I just can't see that that's right.
0: Police forces have stepped up planning and intelligence gathering about masked anti-migration demonstrations after meeting the Home Secretary yesterday. Shabana Mahmood warned protesters are trying to intimidate communities. The Prime Minister is promising faster train journeys in the north. £1 billion is being invested into 29 battery electric trains for TransPennine Express. The SNP claims an independent Scotland inside the EU would make people there £3,000 a year richer. Economics professor Nick Bloom says up to 8% of the UK's GDP has been lost following Brexit. And Manchester United have won their first game back in the Champions League for almost 3 years. They beat Sabah 4-0 at Old Trafford. From Sky News, I'm Cam Hall.

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13: And now, the weather.
14: Outside, gloomy skies, a persistent drizzle, and a chilly wind blowing from the west, north, east, and south.
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0: top stories this hour. Memorial services will be held in the UK to mark 25 years since the 9/11 attacks. Four passenger planes were hijacked by Al-Qaeda terrorists in America on this day in 2001. Two crashed into the Twin Towers of New York's World Trade Center. Paul Beriff's a cameraman from Leeds. He caught the South Tower collapsing on film.
1: I was lying there when the North Tower apparently came down on me as well. So I come to 30 minutes later. Everything's pitch black. I've never seen blackness like it. I could hardly breathe. My mouth was full of guns because all the dust cloud from the collapse was still circling the area.
0: He says people should never forget what happened 25 years ago today. MPs will once again debate whether to back assisted dying in England and Wales when the issue returns to the Commons later. An earlier bill failed to become law after running out of time in the House of Lords. MP Lauren Edwards is now bringing back the proposals. She says she wants to help people like Christy Arnston, who has terminal breast cancer.
2: I felt the huge sense of responsibility to people like Christy, who had, you know, had their hopes dashed by a very small number of unelected peers in the House of Lords. I knew it wouldn't be an easy process, but absolutely worth it to have another go.
0: Critics worry the terminally ill may feel forced to end their lives. The Home Secretary says stronger actions needed to deal with anti-migration protesters trying to intimidate communities. Police chiefs have stepped up planning an intelligence gathering after last weekend, when mass demonstrators blocked access to the Port of Dover, and in Portsmouth, hundreds gathered in a standoff with police. And we've had days of videos filled with cryptic clues, and now it seems Oasis may have dropped their biggest hint yet about a new tour. They used drones to create the band's logo above a Man City training ground last night before changing to Monday's date, 14th September 2026, and 4 p.m. British summer time.
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0: Sunny spells today, but wind and rain moving in tonight. Highs between 17 and 23 degrees. That's the latest. I'm Andrea Fox.

It is Friday morning. Thanks for joining us here on The Breakfast Show. Yeah, you know it already, don't you? Yes, Unky Dave's going to give you a chance to win a Wix gift card worth £250 because Unky Matt's going to get bigger and bigger

0: and bigger.
1: Is he?
2: Oh, you are. Are you talking about yourself in the third person?
1: How's this going to happen?
2: Why is Matt doing this? Questions, Matt. He's doing it so you could win the gift card. All will be explained, not only to you, but to Matt as well, it would seem. That's coming up. Today is the day you could win £500,000. It will be in your bank account before the weekend. So to win £500,000, must feel pretty good.
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2: 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Lines are going to close at 5 p.m. today. And then the one and only Kate Thornton could be calling you. 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

0: It is Friday morning, so right now on The Breakfast Show, it is as good a time as any to take a little look ahead to the weekend, and tomorrow is National Video Games Day. 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
1: That's what all gamers say, isn't it? 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
0: I mean, we've talked about video games on this show so many times. Matt, you brought Granny's Garden to our attention.
1: Yes, of course, on the BBC Micro. Yeah, classic.
0: Yeah, you were starved of video games as a child, Andrea.
2: Just the PC, so Lemmings only for me.
1: Yeah, you got by on Lemmings.
0: Lemmings only.
1: It's a great game.
0: But here's the thing. I'm doing the school run after the show today. Yeah. Not that at 10 a.m. because they keep saying to me, Dave, why do you keep taking your daughter out of school so early? No, but later on this afternoon. Mm. Do you know what Evie and her friend Yasmina love?
1: What is it?
0: VR.
1: Really? Yes.
2: Really?
1: Of course.
2: What are they doing in the VR, though? What game do they like?
0: Well, they do this thing where, and I don't know, it's an extreme sport, and I don't know what it's called in real life, so apologies to any listeners who actually participate in this in real life, but you basically lay flat on a long skateboard and you hurtle down a hill.
1: Ah, right, yes, I've seen people doing that.
0: No, tobogganing.
1: It's more like on a skateboard. It's on a skateboard.
2: Oh, it's a skateboard.
0: It's like
1: on a big hill.
0: Like a sloosh, but like in a construction site or whatever.
1: So you can fall off the side of the cliff if you get your skateboard veers too far to the side.
0: Yeah, and there's oncoming traffic and everything.
1: Wow.
0: And you tilt your head left and right to do it. So they love doing VR.
2: Yeah.
0: Which on, you know, National Video Games Day tomorrow was donated to me by my dad, who is a bigger gamer than all of us put together.
1: Yes, he is. Bob loves
0: it. Bought himself a PlayStation 5. The VR he bought himself belonged to his PlayStation 4.
1: Like,
0: so he's donated it to me, so I'm further down the pecking order of gaming than my sexagenarian father, who always smashes me at FIFA as well, which is something I'm really struggling to get over. It's like an Oedipus syndrome for 2026. I'm really struggling with it. Anyway, if you're a gamer, tomorrow's your day. We'll be right back.

0: The time is 6:30. It is your Friday morning. Coming up next, your chance to win a Wix gift card worth £250. But right now, all your latest news and sport with Andrea and Rich.
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2: Events are being held across the UK today remembering the victims of 9/11. Almost 3,000 people, including 67 from Britain, lost their lives 25 years ago today when Al-Qaeda terrorists hijacked four passenger planes over the US. MPs are getting another chance to vote on assisted dying legislation for England and Wales. The law was previously backed in the House of Commons but ran out of time in the Lords after peers tried to add multiple amendments. A senior police chief says officers are ready to use powers to ban face coverings at anti-migrant protests. Last Saturday and Sunday, crowds of men wearing black and with their faces covered caused disruption at the port of Dover and in Portsmouth. The SNP claims an independent Scotland would make people there £3,000 a year richer. An economics professor says up to 8% of the UK's GDP has been lost following Brexit. And Oasis have used a drone show to drop their biggest hint yet about a new tour. The band's logo was illuminated above a Manchester City stadium before changing to 14th September 2026.
3: Absolute Radio Sport. Manchester United are up and running with a 4-0 win in the Champions League. Not the toughest test they'll face. Sabah, the opponents, the Azerbaijani title holders, only formed 9 years ago. Michael Carrick was pleased, though, with a professional job.
4: Good performance individually, collectively, or pretty much all the way through the game from start to finish. Boys that started, boys that came on the pitch, and clean sheet and some goals and some good exciting football. It was a good night all around. Yeah.
3: Big game in the Championship tonight. Wrexham travel to West Ham. A win for the Hammers would put them top for now, albeit having played one more game than everyone around them. England are 8 wickets away from completing a 3-0 test series victory against Pakistan at Edgbaston. They have a second innings lead of 268 runs over the tourists, who resume on 52 for 2 this morning. Ferrari teammates Lewis Hamilton and Charles Leclerc insist they still have a good relationship going into this weekend's Spanish Grand Prix. Remember, Leclerc forced Hamilton into the gravel at last Sunday's home race in Italy. And Wigan will lift the league leader shield if they beat Catalan Dragons in their final regular season game tonight. If the Warriors slip up, the Leeds Rhinos can take their place at the top of Super League with a win over Hull FC.
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2: Sunny spells today, but wind and rain moving in tonight. Highs between 17 and 23 degrees.
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0: I contacted a friend of mine yesterday. She works at the London Society of Science and Chronology.
1: Right.
0: And she confirmed what we already knew. This has been the longest week ever. This really has been.
2: I thought this was like one of your Greenwich friends, you know, the home of the mean time.
0: Yeah,
2: maybe
0: yeah. Oh, she's all over the meridian line, mate.
2: She confirmed it.
0: So she confirmed it. It has been, as we all feared. It's so long this week, isn't it?
2: It has, yeah.
3: And it's not done yet.
0: No, it's not done yet. No, I'm saying that's 6:36 in the morning.
2: Rich worked for 24 hours yesterday. He didn't even sleep.
3: It was a long day. It was a long day.
2: It's a long week.
0: What was it? The London Laser Beams playing the Manchester Fire Dragons.
3: Cricket's not quite done yet. But those ones are the, stop that you need to keep getting me into trouble. Something.
0: Oh, was it watching all the Chelsea goals go in?
3: Oh no, no.
2: Oh yeah.
3: Sorry, can I just say?
2: Great.
0: That is a low blow. It's been a long week. I apologise.
3: The Leeds United TV studio was not a very happy until about 47 minutes into that game. I've never seen a ship 6 goals in a half.
0: Yeah,
3: unbelievable.
0: Yeah. It was unbelievable scenes. It really was. Anyway, let's end on a high.
3: That 45 minutes was the longest week of my life. Let me tell you, just the 45 minutes.
0: Look, as promised, you've got your chance to finish the week on a high by winning a Wix gift card. 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How's it work, Matty?
2: Well, Dave, nothing is bigger than the Wix big event. And
0: true
2: anything
0: say.
2: That threatens to be bigger than Wix simply must be stopped. Two callers are going to come to air and take it in turns to pick one of 6 magical buttons. 5 of those buttons will make me grow as big as a Wix store, but one will reveal...
0: Don't lose faith in the bit. Keep going.
2: One will reveal a £250 Wix gift card. 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
0: So, as Matt says, we're looking for 2 of you to join us on air live next. If you'd like to play for the gift card, it's 0330123 1215. That is 0330123 1215. Lines are going to close at 6:42. T's and C's for this are online.
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0: It is Friday morning and you join us just in time for a little game named Miracle Grow Matt. In front of me there are six buttons. Five will make Matt grow massive, but one will reveal a gift card worth £250. Two callers are going head-to-head to select said buttons. And on line one, we have Rachel. Good morning, Rachel.
1: Good morning.
0: Welcome along to the show. On line two, Alona. Good morning, Alona.
2: Good morning, Dave.
0: Hello, hello. Welcome to the show, Rachel, Alona. Alona, Rachel.
1: Hi.
2: Hello.
0: Both fans of the main station. Rachel, you were selected at random first. So, would you like button one, two, three, four, five, or six?
1: Let's go five.
0: You're going to go for five. Here we go.
3: Ah, I'm getting bigger. Are you getting smaller?
4: I think I've stayed the same.
0: Do you put this much effort into Onslow? Okay, Alona, one, two, three, four, or six?
1: Two for me.
0: Please.
3: Two. Ah, whoa, I'm growing. It's stretching my yellow fleece.
0: Oh, okay. So back to you, Rachel, for one, three, four, or six?
1: Let's go three.
0: Three, okay, here we go, Rachel. You've done it! You've won the gift card! Rachel, congratulations!
1: Thank you.
0: You are so welcome. Have a fabulous day ahead. Thank you for joining us on The Breakfast Show and enjoy your weekend. We'll speak to you soon.
1: Thank you.
0: Cheers, Rachel. Alona, lovely having you on the show. Have a nice weekend as well. That was all thanks to our friends with DIY Benefits Wickes. Their big event is now on. 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
0: Yes, we have now announced the full lineup for Absolute Radio Live returning to the London Palladium on Sunday, the 15th of November. 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All profits will go to Prostate Cancer UK. So prostate cancer is the most common cancer in the UK. 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Right, coming up next on The Breakfast Show, it is school photo day. What are your memories? How did it go awry? 8:12:15.
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0: 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Welcome along to The Breakfast Show, where right now it is Andrea Fox and Rich Williams with all your latest news and sport.

0: Memorial services will be held in the UK to mark 25 years since the 9/11 attacks. Four passenger planes were hijacked by Al-Qaeda terrorists in America on this day in 2001. Two crashed into the Twin Towers of New York's World Trade Center. Paul Beriff's a cameraman from Leeds who caught the South Tower collapsing on film. He spoke to our chief reporter, Katie Lyons.
1: 25 years on, how important is it for you for people to still talk about 9/11 and remember those people who just went to work that day and never made it home to their families?
2: I think people should remember. I know several people said, oh, we should forget about it. Well, no, it's been the greatest event of our lifetime and one of the greatest events since the Second World War. You shouldn't forget it.
0: An MP living with terminal cancer speaking out as new plans to legalise assisted dying in England and Wales head to the Commons today. The last bill failed to clear the Lords and the debate will start from scratch later. But West Lancashire's Ashley Dalton says she's got concerns.
3: Fundamentally, it's about this bill and it not being safe. And I have to look at that and say, is this safe so that vulnerable people that may be affected are not? And I don't believe that it is.
0: A police chief says officers are absolutely ready to use powers to ban face coverings at anti-migration protests. Forces have stepped up planning and intelligence gathering after meeting with the Home Secretary yesterday, who warned protesters are trying to intimidate communities. Here's Community Secretary Angela Rayner.
4: They will use the full force of the law to ensure that, yes, there is peaceful protest in this country, but you cannot be unlawful and you cannot be intimidatory.
0: Experts are warning some menopause supplements claiming to ease symptoms lack key ingredients and vary in vitamin doses. Researchers at UCL found no single common ingredient across products they tested. And it seems Oasis have confirmed another upcoming tour announcement. The band's logo lit up the skies above the Etihad Stadium during a drone show before being replaced with the date September 14th.
5: Absolute Radio Sport. Manchester United returned to the Champions League after a near three-year absence with a win against Sabah. The Azerbaijani title holders, who only formed 9 years ago, were swept aside 4-0. Big game in the Championship tonight. Wrexham travel to West Ham. A win for the Hammers would put them top. England's cricketers are 8 wickets away from a 3-0 Test Series victory against Pakistan at Edgbaston. They have a second innings lead of 268 runs over the tourists, who resume on 52 for 2 this morning. Former captain Stuart Broad said Pakistan looked beaten, while England were racking up a first innings score of 453.
6: When Jofra Archer was batting at the end with Ollie Robinson, they're just staring at the ground, they're looking at the crowd, they're looking in the sky, they're not communicating. Razaullah was sort of still charging in with the passion that you'd expect him to on debut, and no one celebrated Ollie Robinson's wicket.
5: Ferrari teammates Lewis Hamilton and Charles Leclerc insist they still have a good relationship going into this weekend's Spanish Grand Prix. That's after Leclerc forced Hamilton into the gravel at last Sunday's home race in Italy. And Wigan will lift the league leader's shield if they can beat Catalan Dragons in their final regular season game tonight. If the Warriors slip up, Leeds Rhinos can take their place at the top of Super League with a win over Hull FC.
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0: Sunny spells today, but wind and rain moving in tonight with highs between 17 and 23.

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0: Welcome along to the home of the No Repeat Guarantee. Yes, it is Friday, so as you head into those weekends, we will never play you the same song twice. That applies between 9 and 5. Right now, though, what applies is the social ammunition. Mm-hmm. Matt, I know you're going to get my heckles up here.
1: Yeah, sorry.
0: I wrote a book about the dangers of AI called The Last Song on Earth. And every single day on the longest week we've ever experienced together, Matt's bringing me AI doing stuff to bands and artists I admire very much.
1: Yeah, I know. And I felt it was time to move on, and we have moved on. But then the listeners keep sending me new clips.
2: You're being pesky listeners.
3: You're being trolled on your own show. Yeah. That's what's happening.
1: Yeah, well, it's true. But I think we can all enjoy them at the same time. But
0: can we?
1: After those worrying headlines from that guy who used to work at Anthropic this week, it's worrying time for AI, but they keep on coming, and loud gulpers on TikTok keeps making them. So we end the week where it started with some abysmal Pepto, but it's Liam this time on lead vocals.
0: Oh, no.

0: cold off.
1: Oh. Diarrhea. It's like sunshine, but with diarrhea. It's horrible. It's like sunshine. You never wanted to hear him say that, did we?
2: But no, no.
1: We've been forced to. Haven't also, we? Alex Turner. Alex Turner's back on kids' TV theme tune.
2: Okay.
3: He's always on the scene.
2: Oh.
3: Fireman's and his engine's bright and clean.
2: Okay, I kind of like this.
1: It's beautiful.
2: Okay, not bad.
1: And then we'll box this entire period off, right?
2: Can we, please?
1: No more of this on the social network. We'll move on with our lives. But a clip to end on that brings together, I think, two central pillars of your life.
2: My life?
1: Dave, yeah, your life.
2: Oh, I can't wait to hear what this is.
1: I think you're going to love / hate this one from the guys from Loud Gulpers on TikTok. Stay

0: I really hope every tribute band takes that up and starts
1: doing
0: that.
1: We do, yeah. And we need to start a petition now. But I'm sorry. You know, I'm sorry about that.
2: It's going to take me a while to recover.
1: It's finished now. We're done.
3: What a ride it's been this week.
2: I think this is why it's felt like the longest week we've ever had.

0: It is Friday morning. Thanks for joining us here on The Breakfast Show on your National School Picture Day.
1: Come quite early in the term, hasn't it?
2: Yeah, they are doing buses today, I think, actually.
0: Oh, that's secondary school, yeah. I mean, I don't want to... They're a con, aren't they?
2: Yeah, they are, yes.
0: I mean, I'm a parent and I adore my daughters. No, all parents and guardians out there will. Nieces, nephews, grandchildren, we know that we love them.
2: Yeah.
0: But honestly, it's like 30
2: full
0: quid.
2: Full package costs so much. It costs 50 quid sometimes. 50 if you
0: quid.
2: Get the full package, you get
0: the full package.
2: Key fobs.
0: Do you do the whole thing?
2: No, I do not. We went to town with our first child, first set of pictures.
1: Oh.
2: And then gradually it's got less and less.
0: Yeah.
2: The more children and the more time
1: young
2: has passed by. Ted's got nothing. Yeah, no.
0: The school picture that I've got of Evie up on the shelf, you know, my pride and joy.
2: Yeah.
0: Sometimes I look at it and I look at the actual child, or my daughter, as she's also done. I look at the actual child and I can see she's so much older now than she is in the only school picture I've ever paid for to be printed out.
1: Are you just going to wait till graduation now? Just
0: that's
1: those
0: it.
1: Two?
0: Before and after.
1: Save the money in between.
0: Yeah, how it started. The one school picture that my parents chose to print out of me, which sat on top of the TV for ages, was I say I'm 28 here, but this will probably betray my age, really.
2: Right,
0: I've got curtains.
2: Oh, wow.
0: And I've got a gold hoop earring.
1: Oh, whoa.
2: So it was a secondary school offering, was it?
0: Yeah. No, I was seven. It's tough in South London, mate.
2: He had his tattoo and everything. Sleeve rolled up.
0: Yeah, cigarette hanging out of my mouth. I can't believe year three's begun already, my mum said. I don't like that picture.
1: Oh,
0: I've got a little bit of acne going on. I mean, it happens to all of us.
2: Post it. Come on, everyone.
0: I know. No, I'm not doing that.
1: Post it.
0: Yeah, it's... Hi, HR. It's workplace bullying again. Yeah, I know this is the third time this week I've reported it. Because I've got a little sister, Katie. There's also a point where you have to have a picture with your sibling.
2: Yeah, I love the
0: sibling. So my nieces, Alice and Penny, have done it together.
2: Yeah.
0: So have you got all three of the kids?
2: No, we've never had all three in the same school at the same time, but there's a lovely one of Bess and Maggie back-to-back in front of with their arms folded.
0: Or like Kid and Play.
2: Looking over their shoulders. Yeah, like Kid and Play, with a sort of fake brick backdrop. It's a really nice picture. Just smiling at each other, looking back-to-back. Hey.
0: I love that. Andrea, I've talked about having curtains and a gold hoop earring, you know, on the mean streets of Reading, growing up in the 90s. You know, have you got scrunchies?
2: Was there a photo during that era?
1: Yeah, definitely. And also the era, I think every kid has it, where you take the nail scissors and cut your own fringe.
0: Cut your own fringe.
2: There's a lot of bad fringes in school photos.
0: It is National School Picture Day. If there's something a little bit like the gold hoop earring and the curtains, or cutting your own fringe, or standing back to back with a sibling in front of a brick wall, there's something you're not proud of when it comes to your school picture or those of your children, I'd love to hear from you. 8 12 15. Today, £500,000 will be won. 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
0: 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Line's going to close at 5 p.m. today. Then the one and only Kate Thornton could be calling you. Simply answer that call and £500,000 is going to be paid straight into your account. So once again, to get in the draw, text WIN to 81215 right now, and good luck.

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18: Very slow on the M42 southbound in Worcestershire this Friday morning. The carriageway remains closed. Investigation work following an accident around about 11 o'clock last night between Junction 3 for Redditch and Junction 2 for Alvechurch and Poplar Park services. And it's slow now northbound on the M42. A vehicle fire has closed the lane between Junction 10 for the A5 at Tamworth up towards Burton at Junction 11. However, slightly better news in Leeds city centre. The M621 has now fully reopened from this morning's police incident between Junction 4 for the Hunslet distributor and Junction 2 for Elland Road.
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1: Yes, can you match five simple words with a member of The Breakfast Show team? If so, you can win £5,000 on five words, £5,000. And playing this morning, we have Amy. Good morning, Amy.
4: Morning, Dave. Morning, team.
1: Amy, welcome to the show. Amy resides in North Devon, is a fan of the main station, and has one of the most niche jobs we have ever had on this breakfast show, because Amy works in artwork for medical packaging.
5: Oh, wow.
1: Yes.
4: Wow.
1: Do you know, I've got the hots for the Nurofen guy.
5: Yes, yeah.
1: You know that guy, the grey guy?
5: The Gaviscon fireman as well.
1: Oh, yeah. Matt, have you got a favourite piece of artwork from medical packaging?
5: Yeah, Lemsip stands out. It's like glowing gold, isn't it? Yeah. It makes you feel like that's going to change your life.
1: I actually like Lemsip. It's like it's like hot Sprite, and I'm here for it. I don't know why they don't do a non-medicated version of that.
5: A great idea.
1: And I
5: don't
1: think instead
5: just
1: of a cappuccino.
5: Powder. Yeah.
1: You go to Starbucks and order a Lemsip. Yeah. A grande Lemsip, please, barista.
5: A matcha Lemsip latte.
1: Yeah, that's what I want. That's what I want. Okay, Amy, we're going to be spinning the random player generator next. Who would you most like in your corner this morning?
4: I think Matt.
1: You think Matt Dyson.
6: After the other day's performance.
1: Wow.
7: the sledging begins.
1: Rich coming from underpants. Okay, Amy, stay right there. We're spinning the random player generator next.
2: Okay. Five words, £5,000.
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2: So, Amy, it is time to spin the random player generator. You said you would favour Matt Dyson. Let's see who you are getting.
0: Player generator. Matt Dyson.
1: Andrea Fox.
0: Rich Williams.
1: Free choice.
3: Matt Dyson.
2: I'm going for Rich Williams.
1: Free choice.
2: It's free choice. So, Amy, do you want to stick with Matt Dyson?
4: Yes, please.
2: Yes, please. Okay, Matty, here is your walkout music. And he's gone.
5: Big pops.
2: Okay, Amy, as you are fully aware, I'm going to give you 5 words. You need to say the first word that comes to mind. We find a follow-on or an opposite is often the way to go if you want to be crowned a 5 words, 5 grand champion. Shortly, Matt Dyson will return to the studio and I'll present him with the exact same 5 words. If he says the same as you, you've won. So good luck.
4: Oh, okay. Thank you.
2: Let's play 5 words, 5 grand. Your first word this morning is old.
4: New.
2: Face.
4: Time.
2: Quiz.
4: Oh no.
6: Tough.
4: Quiz. Quiz. Game.
2: Quiz game. Adventure.
4: And, playground.
2: Yeah.
7: Yeah.
2: And finally, Amy, the word is... talent.
4: Talent?
2: Yeah. Oh, Dave Berry, you want me to put that in there? right now.
6: One word.
4: Oh, it's got to be show.
2: Talent show. Yeah. Very nice. Whew. Amy? Well,
7: get a cup of tea.
2: Have a Lemsip. Stay right there. Matt Dyson's in play next.
0: 5 words. 5 grand.
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24: Long queues now anti-clockwise on the M25. All traffic being held to move an accident just prior to Junction 8 for Reigate. And very slow this morning, southbound on the M42 in Worcestershire. That remains closed following last night's accident between Junction 3 for Redditch and 2 for Alvechurch. And it's slow northbound as well on the M42, following a vehicle fire, a lane still out, just north of Junction 10 for Tamworth. And queues now through Manchester as you clockwise on the M60. An accident partially blocking the carriageway within those roadworks between Junction 17 for Prestwich and 18 for the M66 and the Simister Island.
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1: So, Matt Dyson is now back in the studio. Amy is ready to play for £5,000. Good luck to you both.
2: Thank you.
1: Let us begin.
3: Yeah. Mm-hmm.
1: Matt Dyson.
2: Yes.
1: Old.
2: Young. Not new.
4: Yeah.
1: Sorry, Amy.
5: I did say, you sure you want to stick with Matt Dyson given his performance this week?
2: Come on.
5: I did put it out there as a little pre-warning.
2: That's an easy trap to fall into.
1: Yes, let's see if we can get four, shall we? Face.
2: Time.
1: Correct.
2: Yes.
1: Quiz.
2: Show.
1: Game. Adventure.
2: Playground.
1: Correct.
2: Talent. Come on. Talent. Show.
1: Correct!
5: Yes!
2: Okay. Two shows.
5: That was doable.
2: That was a double show.
1: It is three out of five on five words, £5,000. Amy, it's been lovely having you on the show. Have a beautiful weekend ahead. And if you would like to play five words, £5,000 on Monday morning, you have until 8 a.m. to call us on 0330 123 1215. 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
18: 25 years ago, all of the eyes of the world were on New York City.
19: Today, we've had a national tragedy. Two airplanes have crashed into the World Trade Center in an apparent terrorist attack on our country.
18: Almost 3,000 people were killed in the 9/11 attacks after four planes were hijacked. One crashed into the Pentagon in Washington, D.C. Two drove into the Twin Towers in New York City, killing over 650 from financial company BGC Group. Current co-CEO Sean Windyatt spoke to our reporter Claire Bode about what he remembers from the day.
20: Well, that day I was working in the finance department on the fourth floor of our old building over by Tower Bridge, and I was on the phone to my colleague in New York, making my normal morning call when the line went dead. So for me, that is that moment will live with me forever.
21: When we sort of realised what was happening, what went through your mind in that moment?
20: First thing is all of your friends and colleagues, and you think about you know, just how traumatic and what an unthinkable experience it must be for your friends and colleagues.
18: Elsewhere today, MPs will restart the debate on whether to legalise assisted dying in England and Wales. Labour MP Ashley Dalton, who has terminal cancer, will be voting against it.
22: What I might want, or what any other individual might want, should that take precedent over creating an environment that puts very vulnerable people at risk? And I just can't see that that's right.
18: The UK economy unexpectedly grew by 0.4% in July. Data shows services like computer programming making up for falls in production and construction. And Oasis have teased another comeback. A huge light show over the Etihad last night had drones make up the band's logo before changing to Monday's date, when we're expecting a tour announcement.
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24: Well, over the other side of the city, Manchester United are up and running with a 4-0 win in the Champions League. Not the toughest test they'll face. Sabah, the opponents, the Azerbaijani title holders, only formed 9 years ago. Michael Carrick was pleased, though, with a job that was, in his words, professional.
25: Good performance individually, collectively, or pretty much all the way through the game from start to finish, boys that started, boys that came on the pitch, and clean sheet and some goals and some good exciting football. It was a good night all around. Yeah.
24: Big game in the Championship tonight. Wrexham travel to West Ham. A win for the Hammers would put them top for now. England are 8 wickets away from completing a 3-0 test series victory against Pakistan at Edgbaston. They have a second innings lead of 268 runs over the tourists. They resume on 52-2 this morning. Ferrari teammates Lewis Hamilton and Charles Leclerc insist they still have a good relationship. You remember they had a bit of a to-do at the weekend. Leclerc forced Hamilton into the gravel at last Sunday's home race in Italy. It's the Spanish Grand Prix this weekend. And crunch time in Super League. Wigan will lift the league leader shield if they beat Catalan Dragons tonight. And if the Warriors slip up, Leeds runners can grab top spot with a win over Hull FC.
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18: 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Highs of 23.
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0: It is 11 minutes past 8 on your Friday morning. Welcome along to the Dave Berry Breakfast Show on your National School Picture Day. Evie's getting hers done today. Probably not going to buy them.
1: Might
0: have a look at those ones that still got the watermark across the front.
2: Yeah, print that out. It's
0: just say it's 40 quid, you know what I mean? What are your memories of school picture day? 8, 12, 15, that's what I'm asking this morning. David in Hull's got in touch. He says, good morning, Dave, good morning, team. My first day at a brand new secondary school also happened to coincide with school photo day. Ooh. Getting a picture with all these people I'd never met. As I got in place for the photo, I happened to notice that the buttons on my shirt were on the opposite side to the young man sitting next to me. Ooh. It then became clear my buttons were different to all the other boys in the photo. Yes, I was wearing a brand new blouse that my mother had bought me for my first day at school.
1: Oh, dear.
0: Thank you, David. Anna says, good morning, Dave. Good morning, team. For some reason, our school planned the knit nurse visit on the same day as school photographs.
2: So everyone's hair must have been a mess.
3: Smelling the moose or whatever.
0: My mum had put extra effort into me and my sister's long hair that morning, knowing we would be getting photographed. The knit nurse didn't care. And then these are Anna's words, not mine. She went about my hair like a raccoon in a dumpster.
1: Gotta check.
0: Needless to say, we looked a total mess in the school photos. Thank you, Anna. Thank you, David. Do keep them coming. There's more next. The number 812 15.

0: 16 minutes past 8 on your Friday morning. We are about to get a peek behind the curtain on National School Picture Day.
1: Yes.
0: We really are. Because it's been billed as a vibrant celebration marking the milestone of a new school year. But Claire in Bexley, good morning, Claire, she says, "Hey, Dave and team, a little insight from a school office manager here."
2: Oh, nice. Mm.
0: This is massive from Claire, because she says, "We know the photos are often awful." That is Claire's opening gag.
1: She admits it. Yeah.
0: "We know they're often awful. We would love not to do them." So that's another thing. Office manager Claire in Bexley. "Often awful, we would love not to do them. However..."
3: Okay.
0: "We need an up-to-date photo of each child for our system."
1: Yes.
0: "That's also the reason we have National School Picture Day early in the year."
2: Oh, wow.
0: So they have an update picture of the kid. There you go.
1: Yes,
0: that's why we do it. There you are.
3: So many secrets were being allowed.
0: There are. I love this peek behind the curtain.
1: It's a whistleblower.
0: Yeah, or in the case of my school picture day, a peek behind the curtains.
1: Oh, yes.
0: I unfortunately had, along with my gold hoop earring. Oh, no. Today is the day you could win £500,000. It will be in your bank account before the weekend. So to win £500,000 must feel pretty good.
4: Oh, fantastic.
5: 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It's fabulous.
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0: 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We'll also find the phone entry details and all of the rules for this network competition. Lines are going to close at 5 p.m. today, and then the one and only Kate Thornton could be calling you. Simply answer your phone and £500,000 is all yours. It's heading straight into your account. So for your chance to win on this very day, text WIN right now to 81215 and good luck.

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14: Long delays the M42 southbound in Worcestershire this morning, which remains closed from last night's accident from Junction 3 for Redditch down towards Junction 2 for Alfchurch and Hopper Park services. That's causing queues back and beyond the M40 interchange at Junction 3A and affecting traffic heading out of Redditch on the A435. And it's slow now northbound on the M6 in Warwickshire. An accident has closed the lane between Coventry at Junction 3 and Corley services, and it remains slow in Manchester as you clockwise on the M60. An accident partially blocking the carriageway just after Junction 17 for Prestwich.
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0: Welcome along to Absolute Radio, One Breakfast Show. You choose the playlist if you're listening on the main station. That was Bon Jovi. And one thing that I have noticed walking around old Londinium recently, there's a lot of Bon Jovi fans in town. Because, of course, this week, Bon Jovi played or completed three nights at Wembley. A 90,000-strong crowd were there each and every night. And, of course, it's a special and emotional performance because Bon Jovi were famously the last band to play the old Wembley Stadium.
1: Oh, right.
0: Yeah, so they are back. Now, I had a few friends in attendance. They were really enjoying it. Unfortunately, one of them was sat directly behind Bon Jovi's number one fan. And it ruined everything for her. She sent me this. Have a little listen.
2: Great projection.
0: Apparently he was like that the whole time.
1: Horrible singing voice. He's drowning out.
2: John.
1: Like
2: shouting. He's filling Wembley though without a microphone, and a bit of me has a slight bit of respect for that.
1: Quite impressive, yeah.
0: Now, if you're a Bon Jovi fan, well, we have you covered here at Absolute Radio with one of the most unfortunately named documentaries in radio history. available now on Rayo, Bon Jovi. Slippery when wet at 40.
3: Needs a comma or something.
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0: The importance of punctuation. Catch up with Leona Graham celebrating the record Slippery When Wet as it turns 40 with interviews with John Bon Jovi himself and the fans whose lives have been changed by the record, including, of course, this guy.
1: Is it Mr. Bean?

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0: Coming up before nine on The Breakfast Show. Well, this week we've been giving five fantastic charities a share of £10,000 thanks to the Cash for Kids Community Challenge with Wix. You can also win right now, by the way. Head to our website. There's £1,000 up for grabs. Perfect for getting a bit of work done around the house, especially since Wix's big event is now on. But up next, we are going to speak to the person who represents the charity that raised the most amount of money as part of the Community Challenge. It's coming up next.
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1: There's a long delays for the M42 southbound, which remains closed. Investigation work from Junction 3 for Redditch down towards Alv Church at Junction 2, with queues backing on the M40 interchange at 3A. And staying in the West Midlands, it's slow northbound on the M5, and accidents close the exit slip road to West Bromwich at Junction 1. Queues in Suffolk heading out of Ipswich, as you're south on the A12. A breakdown partially blocking the carriageway at Capel St Mary. And queues in East Sussex heading west on the A27 through Lewes. An accident partially blocking the carriageway just prior to the Brighton Road and the Ashcombe roundabout.
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1: It is Friday morning. Thank you for joining us here on The Breakfast Show, where this week it's all been about the Cash for Kids Community Challenge with Wix. Community groups from across the UK took part, raising vital funds for the children and young people they support. And thanks to Wix, the top fundraisers are receiving extra funding too. And this morning, on a Friday, it is time to reveal the winner. The charity that raised the most money to help young people in their community. And on the line right now, representing our winning charity, Spotlight UK, it's Michaela. Michaela, congratulations.
2: Thank you.
1: Well done to you. Good morning, and welcome along to The Breakfast Show. So I'm aware of what you do at Spotlight UK, and to call it important work is an understatement. Would you mind sharing with everybody what happens at Spotlight UK?
2: So we support the more vulnerable children in our society. So children in care, children affected by domestic abuse, loss, separation, those with physical disability and terminal illness. Our view is we can't take away the past or pain, but we can help to create positive new memories. And we do this by free and fun activities like bowling, laser tag, swimming. We also partner with Merlin Magic Wand, so we give out free days out to families. And just hopefully create smiles and new positive memories.
1: So you're providing emotional support for these young people and children, introducing positive role models into their lives as well as doing these activities?
2: Yes. We've got two support workers that spend the time with them, whether that's bowling, ice skating, swimming, and it is just about being there for them so they've got someone to talk to if they need to offload, but also creating a peer mentoring support as well with others that have gone through similar situations.
1: Okay. Well, when it came to fundraising, you clearly know what you're doing. So when you took on the challenge, how did you raise so much money? What went on, Michaela?
2: So we had a mix of raffles. So we've auctioned off tickets to theme parks. We've had a fun day. We've had some of our local county councillors throughout Hampshire that have donated funds, a couple of companies that have done some grant funding and fundraising. So yeah, we had one company that Waits Construction rode from London through to Brighton to help raise funds.
1: Wow.
2: So yeah.
1: It's incredible work, and we are so impressed that thanks to Wix, Spotlight UK has won an additional £4,000.
2: Amazing, thank you.
1: So we are going to get the £4,000 out to you, because obviously you can continue to do the great work you do with children and young people who have experienced adverse childhood experiences, including domestic abuse, children affected by loss, children in care and children with disabilities, children who are young carers. You can continue to do all of that fantastic work, and I think it's another round of applause for Michaela. Keep it up, Michaela. Proud of you.
2: Thank you so much.
1: Well done. You are so, so welcome. A massive congratulations to Spotlight UK, our winners of the Cash for Kids Community Challenge with Wix. 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Thanks, Michaela. Well done.
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0: Coming up in the final hour of The Breakfast Show, the no-repeat guarantee is going to land, meaning you will not be hearing the same song twice between then right through till 5 p.m. As it's Friday, Make Me a Winner is back. 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

0: Today marks 25 years since the world watched in shock as two planes hit the Twin Towers in New York. Almost 3,000 people were killed in the attacks, including over 650 from the BGC Group financial company. Current co-CEO Sean Windeatt told us the level of loss was unbelievable.
1: The CFO that hired me 4 years prior to that was in the office and obviously did not survive. The person I was talking to on the phone every morning, of course, did not survive.
0: Memorials will be held across the UK and America today to remember those lost in the Al-Qaeda terrorist attacks. Investment in artificial intelligence is partly behind the UK economy growing faster than expected in July. Official figures show it expanded by 0.4%. Growth was 0.3% the month before. MPs will once again debate whether to back assisted dying in England and Wales when the issue returns to the Commons later. An earlier bill failed to become law after running out of time in the House of Lords. MP Lauren Edwards is now bringing back the proposals and says she wants to help people like Christy Arnston, who has terminal breast cancer.
2: I felt the huge sense of responsibility to people like Christy, who had, you know, had their hopes dashed by a very small number of unelected peers in the House of Lords. I knew it wouldn't be an easy process, but absolutely worth it to have another go.
0: Critics worry the terminally ill may feel pressured to end their lives. Face coverings at anti-migrant protests could be banned after the Home Secretary warned protesters are trying to intimidate communities. Last weekend, people in masks blocked access to the Port of Dover, and in Portsmouth, hundreds gathered in a standoff with police. And Oasis fans, you've got a new date for your diary. The band appears to have confirmed another upcoming tour announcement. The band's logo lit up the skies above the Etihad Stadium during a drone show before being replaced with Monday's date.
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4: Manchester United returned to the Champions League after a near three-year absence with a win against Sabah. The Azerbaijani title holders, who only formed 9 years ago, were swept aside 4-0. Big game in the Championship tonight. Wrexham travel to West Ham. A win for the Hammers would put them top. England are 8 wickets away from completing a 3-0 Test Series victory against Pakistan at Edgbaston. They have a second innings lead of 268 runs over the tourists, who resume on 52 for 2 this morning. And it's crunch time in Super League. Wigan will lift the league leader's shield if they beat Catalan Dragons tonight. But if the Warriors slip up, Leeds Rhinos can grab top spot with a win over Hull FC.
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0: Sunny spells today, but wind and rain moving in tonight. Highs of 23.

Welcome along to The Breakfast Show on your Friday. And of course, Friday means, well, in under an hour, we will release the latest episode of the Best of the Week That Was podcast, the choice cuts from another week's worth of The Breakfast Show. And it features, oh, so much.

0: so much. Including the return of Five Words, Five Grand, and it's looking like it's going to be a long season if Rich is involved.
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2: Where?
0: On Monday, I revealed that I gave my 7-year-old daughter Evie the ultimate dumb phone. Yes, I bought her a landline.
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2: Hold on a second, are you in the other room?
0: You're in the other room! She's still leaving me voicemails. I was also joined by Joel Dommett earlier this week. He announced he's going to be part of our Absolute Radio Live lineup in November. And of course, I had to talk to him ahead of the National Television Awards about that iconic moment on The Masked Singer.
4: Sarah Johnson, unmasked at last. Here he is in the flesh.
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0: Yes, the full lineup for Absolute Radio Live has been announced. We are back at the London Palladium for our 10th year. It's all happening on Sunday, the 15th of November, and we are raising money for Prostate Cancer UK with an incredible lineup of stand-up comedians, including the living legend, Jack D, Chris McCausland, Sarah Pascoe, Joel Dommett, Angela Barnes, Ian Sterling, Nabil Abdul Rashid, and of course the whole shebang is hosted by our stable mates and friends, John Richardson and Matt Ford. So all profits from tickets will go straight to Prostate Cancer UK, because prostate cancer is the most common cancer in the UK, now affecting 1 in 8 men. And if you're a black man, then that risk is doubled. We'll be raising money to support the charity, a charity that wants to create a world where no man dies of prostate cancer. Tickets are, dare I say it, a bargain. All of those comedians I've just told you about, you can see them all, do a turn, as my nan would say, for £38.50 plus fees. It's a great value for a night out. It is great value for a night out. And as I say, all ticket sales go to Prostate Cancer UK. 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Today, £500,000 will be won. Last Friday, Absolute Radio listener Leona was cooking meatballs when she got the life-changing call.
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0: So get in the draw right now by texting WIN to 81215, text R250, or grab 5 entries for a fiver by texting MEGA to 81215. Standard network rates apply, over 18s only. You can also enter at makemeawinner.co.uk, where you'll not only find all the phone entry details, but also all of the rules for this network competition. Line's going to close at 5 p.m. today. Then the one and only Kate Thornton could be calling you. Simply answer that call, and £500,000 is going to be paid straight into your account. So once again, to get in the draw, text WIN to 81215 right now, and good luck.
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0: morning. Welcome along to the only breakfast show on planet Earth that offers up one set of talkie bits, but you get to choose the music you hear either side of them. And right now, we're going to do an absolute radio noughties special. Yes, we're encouraging you to vote for your anthem of the noughties right now online at absoluteradio.co.uk. And your next three songs include... The Script and Break Even is coming up next on Absolute Radio Noughties. And after that... one of my favourite ditties of the decade by Two Door Cinema Club, I Can Talk. And then... fair to say, one of the most iconic songs of that decade.
1: Oh, lordy, wasn't it?
0: Every
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0: Welcome along to Absolute Radio, where real music matters. It is Friday, and so therefore today is the day Bush and Richie have got your chance to win some incredible Oasis-based prizes on the Home Time Show, thanks to the cinematic release of the new movie Oasis, Don't Look Back in Anger. Now, whether you made the reunion tour or not, don't miss the ultimate backstage pass. It was a major moment in music history, one of the most influential bands of the last 30 years. You can experience backstage moments, the rehearsal process, which Andrew and I have seen this movie, is very, very funny. And you also get to see the brothers' first joint interview in over 20 years, which was on my bucket list to do the first Oasis reunion interview. Yeah. That's been stolen away from me by some bloke called Stephen Knight, who apparently created a show called Peaky Blinders, whatever that is.
1: He got the exclusive, yeah.
0: And apparently Peaky Blinders is so good, he might be directing the upcoming Bond movie and writing it. I don't know. Anyway, you can listen back to Stephen Knight in conversation with Bush and Richie last night on the Home Time Show on Rayo right now, but join them today from 4 p.m. because they've got that Oasis merch, including a vinyl bundle and turntable, framed artwork and much, much more. And don't forget Oasis, Don't Look Back in Anger, which is well worth watching for any Oasis fan, is in cinemas right now.
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That is it from a week's worth of The Breakfast Show, and what a week it has been. Whilst long, as I said earlier on in the show, I contacted a friend of mine. She works at the London Science and Chronological Society, and she confirmed our worst fears. This has been the longest week ever. But it lives on in podcast form. The Very Best Bits of the Week That Was podcast is available for you to enjoy right now, wherever you get your pods. The final show of the week is attributed to her. She's all over the meridian line. There you go. Right, on the way, the details you need to enter Make Me a Winner, because today is also the day one of you are guaranteed to win £500,000. As for us, well, we'll be back with you at 6 on Monday morning. So until then, enjoy your weekends, but stay safe, stay entertained. Arrivederci.

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0: top stories this hour. Memorial services are being held across the world to mark 25 years since the 9/11 attacks. Four passenger planes were hijacked by Al-Qaeda terrorists in America on this day in 2001, with two flying into the Twin Towers in New York. Leeds cameraman Paul Beriff filmed the South Tower collapsing and tells us what he remembers most about the day.
1: I think hearing that noise of the explosion of the building collapsing and turning around and then literally seeing the top of the building coming down towards me.
0: A special changing of the guard ceremony is taking place in the UK as the Prime Minister warns terror still knocks on the door of democracy. Assisted dying in England and Wales is once again being debated by MPs today. The original version of the legislation ran out of time in the House of Lords in the spring, failing to become law. We've had an update on the UK's economy this morning. It grew in July. The expansion of 0.4% follows similar growth the month before. And Oasis have teased another comeback. A huge light show over the Etihad last night had drones make up the band's logo before changing to Monday's date, when it's expected a tour announcement will be coming.
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0: Sunny spells today, but windy with rain moving in tonight. Highs of 23. That's the latest. I'm Andrea Fox.

Morning, morning. Thank you, Dave and the team. Hey, it's Ben Coley. Welcome to the No Repeat Guarantee. We're not repeating any 2010 songs, just like this. Well, you-

Arctic Monkeys, Arabella. That song live as well. Different level. Saw Arctic Monkeys several years ago. Honestly, my chest was rattling. Something else. Spank Holy. If you want to catch up with the Dave Berry Breakfast Show from this morning or from any of the shows from this past week, if you've missed any Five Words, Five Grands or anything like that, do be sure to listen back over on the Free Rail app or just listen to the Dave Berry Breakfast Show podcast, wherever you get your pods from. That easy. Dave and Nazim back again next week. Meanwhile, Neon Absolutely Radio 10s. Tunes like this, Linkin Park, Burn It Down.

0: Adele, Skyfall. Don't know if you've seen all the news stories this week. Apparently, the new Bond has been selected. I'm getting a bit bored of the whole thing, to be honest. Just tell us who it is. Anyway, because of that, it's been the topic of conversation in my flat. My girlfriend and I were the other night discussing the ultimate Bond songs, and we do honestly think, I'm not just saying this because it's a 2010 song, although I am quite biased to the 2010s, but it is a top-tier Bond song. It's one of the best. Adele, Skyfall, anyway, on Absolute Radio 10s with me, Ben. Stick around for, well, not even 10 minutes. We'll do some Chainsmokers, and I've got a joy of a tune from Blossoms next.
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Chainsmokers and Paris. If you haven't already voted for the ultimate noughties anthem, you got to do it. 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And we love a good list. 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So we're counting down the ultimate noughties anthems on the No Repeat Guarantee at the end of the month. 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By voting, you could win yourself £500. 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He has gone for Elbow, One Day Like This. I think that is mine too.

0: What's going on? Do you need a chat? But Coldplay, you don't mind it, do you? They can kind of pull it off somehow. Coldplay Paradise. Absolutely ready at ends. Bit of indie sleaze coming up. And I've got one of my favourite bands from the whole decade too. Right, get after it. Time's of the essence for this one. No messing around. Today's the day you could be winning £500,000. £500,000. Oh no, nothing to sniff at that, is it? A lot of money could all be yours. You've just got to be in the draw, but it does close in a matter of hours. 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Then, should we call you? Pick up the phone. Just answer it. That's all you have to do. Simple as that. And then, well, you're rich. Put it that way. £500,000 is all yours. 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

I love the restraint of this song. I'll tell you what, when Kings of Leon decide to take their foot off the pedal, they don't have to do a good job. Kings of Leon walls on, absolutely ready at ends. We're real music masters. Ben Kelly with you. Hope you've got a decent weekend planned. I've got Absolutely Radio Naughty's very own Dan Noble coming over for a barbecue on Sunday. I'm fully aware that, yes, it's been drizzling a lot this past week, especially where I live, just outside of London, and I'm planning on a barbecue. I'm also aware that me and my barbecue is about all I've spoken to you about all summer. Yep, and I'm doing another one. Are you drunk enough?

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0: The top stories this hour. The Chancellor says the UK's economy is showing what he calls a welcome resilience. That's despite continued pressure from the Middle East conflict. Latest figures this morning say it grew in July. Transport Secretary Heidi Alexander says the government's working to help us all out.
1: The new Prime Minister has come in and made a series of announcements to try and help the high street. For example, the 20% business rates cut to clubs like music venues.
0: A proposed new law that would allow terminally ill adults in England and Wales to end their lives with medical help is being debated by MPs again. It was first put forward last year but stalled in the House of Lords. A memorial service is getting underway in London and events are being held across the world, marking 25 years since the 9/11 attacks. A special changing of the guard ceremony is taking place at Buckingham Palace as the Prime Minister warns terror still knocks at the door of democracy. And Oasis have used a drone show to drop their biggest hint yet about a brand new tour. The band's logo was illuminated above the Etihad Stadium in Manchester before changing to the 14th of September 2026.
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0: Sunny spells today, but windy with rain moving in tonight. Highs of 23. That's the latest. I'm Andrea Fox.

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1: Good afternoon. I'm Ben Gowley. It is Absolute Radio 10. I got Mumford & Sons and Eminem coming up for you in just a moment after Lords and Green Light.

0: and Sons, I Will Wait. Have you seen the full lineup yet for Absolutely Radio Live? My goodness me, it is so good. The lineup is the best I've seen. I'll prove it. You ready? Get a load of this. You ready? You ready? Jack D, Chris McCausland, Sarah Pascoe, Joel Dommett, Angela Barnes, Ian Sterling, Nabil Abdul Rashid, plus your hosts, John Richards and Matt Ford. Now, you could be seeing all of those comedians for the price of just one ticket. And even then, it's only £38.50 plus fees. I mean, you would spend that on any night out in central London. You'd certainly spend that to see any one of those comedians. You get to see them all in the gorgeous London Palladium on Sunday the 15th of November. Crucially, raising money, all profits going to Prostate Cancer UK, supporting the 1 in 8 men who suffer from prostate cancer in the UK. Be sure to grab your tickets over at absoluteradio.co.uk/tickets. Oh, I've been twice already. I loved it. Both times. Cannot wait to go again. See you there. I'm not afraid. Yeah.
1: It's been a ride. I guess I had to go to that place to get to this one. Now some of you might still be in that place if you're trying to get out.

0: your singular play of Kathleen Catfish and the Bottlemen. We're not repeating songs all day. That is our bread and butter. It's what we deal in on Absolutely Radio 10s. No repeated 2010s songs all day, Monday to Friday, on this very radio station to stop you getting bored out your tree at work. Isn't that good? So we'll continue it. Got Disclosure on the way and a bit of Luna George, plus 21 Pilots.
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16: I have said that twice. That's irony.

Alina George and Disclosure, White Noise on Absolute Radio 10s. I'm Ben, feeling a little bit achy, feeling worse for wears. I'm kind of downplaying it a bit. I'm actually in the world of pain. So I've been in the gym quite a bit recently, trying to get into a new routine. Picked up on this new workout. I'm sure it's got an official name. I've taken to calling it the Tom Holland workout because it's what Tom Holland did in preparation for his role in Spider-Man. So, you know, if it's fit enough for Spider-Man, it's fit enough for me. And it's 5 pull-ups, 10 push-ups and 15 squats. Right, how hard can it be? As many times as possible in 20 minutes. I went into it like, yeah, easy. I almost died. That's an exaggeration, but it was really tough. My record is 15, which I was pretty proud of. Tom Holland in the press said he did 27.

0: Fred Mac this. We'll have Absolutely Radio Dance. No, it would be guaranteed with me, Ben. How's it going? Music on the way from Sam Fender on a spot of home. We should also chat about the fact that today your life could really be changed. Right, get after it. Time's of the essence for this one. No messing around. Today is the day you could be winning £500,000. £500,000. Oh no, nothing to sniff at that, is it? A lot of money could all be yours. You've just got to be in the draw, but it does close in a matter of hours. 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Then, should we call you? Pick up the phone. Just answer it. 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Simple as that. And then, well, you're rich. Put it that way. £500,000 is all yours. 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

0: my brother and sisters. And now British Gas have teamed up with the Barclays Women's Super League on something to start your football story. It's called The Things, Football Adventures. 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

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Hey, have you ever listened to the John Richardson Show? Oh, if you haven't, you're missing out big time. Get a bit of John Richardson in your life. He really is very funny. He's Back Tomorrow Morning with John, with Angela Barnes. John with John. They do this thing called the Literal Police, where basically John will call out absolutely anyone for the incorrect use of the word literally. You'll notice it in your own life now. It's really easy to incorrectly use the word literally. So yeah, he's back doing that tomorrow morning. And there's a couple of fellow comics that are being chucked into literal prison. So you got that. And a load of top banter. As you can well imagine, it's the John Richardson Show. 8 o'clock tomorrow morning on Absolute Radio is where you can catch it. If you want a lion, it's 9 o'clock over this way. You can email him in the meantime to john@absoluteradio.co.uk.

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0: top stories this hour. Buckingham Palace has been holding a special changing of the guard ceremony to commemorate the anniversary of the 9/11 attacks. It's 25 years since four commercial planes were hijacked by Al-Qaeda terrorists. Nearly 3,000 people were killed, including 67 British people. The Prime Minister says the UK and the US must stand together in memory of those we lost and in defence of the values we cherish. Elsewhere, MPs are again debating on whether or not to bring back assisted dying in England and Wales ahead of a fresh Commons vote. It's the second attempt to change the law. The original version of the legislation ran out of time in the House of Lords in the spring. The UK economy surpassed expectations. Official figures show GDP grew by 0.4% in July compared to 0.3% the month before. And it sounds like a plotline from a comedy movie, but actually, it's a serious concern for non-league club Gainsborough Trinity after someone impersonated their manager. In some cases, they've discussed possible transfers and even wages.
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0: Sunny spells today, but windy with rain moving in tonight. Highs of 23. That's the latest. I'm Andrea Fox.

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1: All right, afternoon. Ben Coley with you. What do you think about what on earth you're having for lunch? Go on, have the thing. Have that thing that you know you shouldn't have. It is a Friday. Whilst you concern yourself with that,

And you've got Skin back on Absolute Radio. Yeah, Skin. I mean, she's proven herself to be one of the best front women going. But I'll tell you what, she's a dab hand on the radio, is Skin. She's really very good on the radio. The Skin Show is every Sunday night at 10 o'clock this month. She's been playing you a bunch of her favourite new tracks that she's discovered from the past few months whilst being on the road with, I don't know, Alanis Morissette, as you do. And, I don't know, My Chemical Romance. Plus, she had a conversation with Shirley Manson from Garbage recently. Catch up on Rayo, and she's back again at 10 on Sunday.

0: I know Phonics are associated with the 90s and the noughties, but this is one of their biggest. And I think it's because it harks back to that earlier sort of fizzing 90s sound that they became famous for in the first place. C'est la vie. Playing some absolute Radio 10s, Ben Coley with you. Got a bit of a slow burner, courtesy of Arctic Monkeys on the way, and James Bay too.
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3: 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And this week on The Breakfast Show, we'll be talking to the five winning charities and giving them a share of 10 grand. And you can win too. 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

Arctic Monkeys, Do I Wanna Know. I think it's high time they brought out new stuff. Come on. We're waiting. Not that we can play on Absolute Radio 10s, because we deal with the 10s. I just want new stuff. Give it to me. This is the No Repeat Guarantee. It kicked off at 9 this morning on the Dave Berry Breakfast Show. Finishes up at 5 a bit later on the Home Time with Bush and Richie. And basically, whilst you work between 9 and 5, we don't repeat any songs. So the song you just heard, yeah, been and gone. You hear it once. This song, savour it, because you'll hear it once and then it's gone. We don't repeat, so you're not getting

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0: be absolutely no exaggeration of me to say that is easily one of the biggest singles to have come out in our decade. Plays on Absolute Radio 10's Adele, Rolling in the Deep. I'm Ben. Foo Fighters coming up. Foo Fighters showing off their musicality. Like, yes, okay, you get the big choruses. It's a great song, fundamentally. But really, it's Foo Fighters just being like, right, here's what we can do. Let's show off. That's coming up. And I've got a bittersweet one from Gorillaz. Right, get after it. Time's of the essence for this one. No messing around. Today is the day you could be winning £500,000. £500,000. Oh no, nothing to sniff at that, is it? A lot of money could all be yours. You've just got to be in the draw, but it does close in a matter of hours. So, quickly, text to win to 81215. 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Over 18s only. 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Lines close at 5 p.m. today. Then, should we call you? Pick up the phone. Just answer it. That's all you have to do. Simple as that. And then, well, you're rich. Put it that way. £500,000 is all yours. Paid straight to your account after the call. For your chance to win, text WIN to 81215. Good luck.
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Sonics, International Blue, playing on Absolute Radio Dens, where real music matters. I'm going to step aside. I'll make way for Olivia Jones. She's on the way from 1 o'clock. She's going to kick off with some Coldplay. She's also got a huge One Hit Wonder from Gautier as well. And I'm Ben Cody. This has been lovely. Lovely to share a load of Dens with you this afternoon. You got Bush and Richie on the way from 4 this afternoon. I'll be on Absolute Radio tomorrow morning, early doors from 4 o'clock in the morning. I know, disgusting.

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0: top stories this hour. Events being held across the world marking 25 years since the 9/11 attacks. Almost 3,000 people were killed, including over 650 from the BGC Group financial company. Current co-CEO Sean Windeatt told us the level of loss was unbelievable.
1: The CFO that hired me 4 years prior to that was in the office and obviously did not survive. The person I was talking to on the phone every morning, of course, did not survive.
0: The Chancellor has welcomed unexpected economic growth in July, but warns the impact of the Middle East conflict still being felt. GDP grew by 0.4% thanks to a boost from things like computer programming and AI. Merseyside police have been unable to identify a woman found dead in a bin bag in a park in Liverpool 2 weeks after the discovery. 73 names supplied to the force by concerned members of the public have been ruled out. And the Duke of Sussex's first public engagements since returning to the UK have been confirmed. Prince Harry will lead a run of charity events this month.
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0: A fine September day for much of the UK with some sunny spells and light winds around. A few light showers possible. That's the latest. I'm Alex Richardson.

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2: The No Repeat Guarantee continues till 5 o'clock tonight. So let's get on a tune you've not yet heard today from Gautier and Lewis.

DJ and Kimbra, somebody that I used to know. It's Absolute Radio 10's Capaldi on the No Repeat Guarantee. And Noel Gallagher on the way in the next 7 minutes. We've got to speak about last night's drone show. It was quite spectacular over the Etihad with a good little announcement. This is her.

0: Lewis Capaldi and Hold Me While You Wait. It's Absolute Radio 10's Dark Necessities from Red Hot Chili Peppers on the way. And a Gallagher brother. We need to talk about that announcement last night.
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7: 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We call it the

Marshmallow and Bastille. It's Happier. Before that, Noel Gallagher on Absolute Radio 10s and the worst kept secret in the world of music. Did you know Oasis might be doing live dates in 2027? 4 p.m. on Monday. That is when the official announcement will be unleashed into the world, and Home Time with Bush and Richie will have you across all of that. There are rumours about Nebworth, bearing in mind that a licence has been achieved to hold gigs there, and also a 12-night Manchester residency. Those are the rumours. We shall confirm or deny on Monday from 4 p.m.

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0: Dermot Kennedy and Giants on Absolute Radio 10. In just a moment, I am going to play you my ultimate noughties anthem. If you're thinking, hang on, whoa, whoa, whoa, whoa, whoa, whoa. I turned on Absolute Radio 10. Well, it's one of those tunes which beautifully straddles both decades, luckily, released in one and charting in another. I shall get you Florence and the Machine in just a moment. 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

Another Gallagher brother for you, which means that I need to remind you, 4 p.m. Monday afternoon, we shall find out what Oasis are doing for Live 2027. Not quite got the same ring to it. Home Time with Bush and Richie will be across that. Before that, I played you Florence and the Machine, Dog Days Are Over, which I know we're on Absolute Radio Terms, but it is on the Ultimate Noughties Anthem playlist because it came out in that decade. It charted in this one. But if you would like to vote for it, you can go do that and enter yourself in with a chance of winning 500 quid at the same time. We're going to be counting down your biggest Ultimate Noughties anthems at the end of this month. Florence has got to be up there for me. Gotta be. Go to absoluteradio.co.uk to tell us yours. There's a long list to choose from.

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0: top stories this hour. The world's been reflecting and remembering the 9/11 terror attacks. Nearly 3,000 people died on this day 25 years ago when four commercial planes were hijacked by Al-Qaeda terrorists in US skies. Paul Bariff was in New York and filmed the South Tower collapsing. He was buried under rubble and told us what it was like when he climbed out.
1: I can't see any living person or any bodies or anything. It's just unbelievably eerie. What I can see has gone from colour to black and white with all the dust cloud. It's like ash from a spewing volcano.
0: A Commons vote's getting underway shortly on proposals to legalise assisted dying in England and Wales. Previous attempts have stalled. Suggested legislation would allow adults with fewer than 6 months to live to have the choice, subject to the approval of two doctors and an expert panel. Critics argue there are safeguarding concerns. And the UK economy has grown faster than expected. Official figures show it expanded by 0.4% in July.
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0: A fine September day for much of the UK with some sunny spells and light winds around. A few light showers possible. That's the latest. I'm Alex Richardson.

Radio. You're listening to the No Repeat Guarantee, Calvin Harris and Catfish and the Bottlemen on the way in just a moment. Olivia Jones, and this is the 1975.

John Newman and Blame. It's Absolute Radio 10. Have you seen in the news today that Princess Diana's revenge dress from 1994, that black dress that she wore, is going up for auction in December and is expected to sell for up to £220,000. I always wonder who these people are that buy these things. To what, display in their house and desperately try and bring it up in conversation whenever you have friends around? Oh, let me give you a tour. Oh, look at this display cabinet. Yes, this is a dress worn by a princess many years ago.

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1: Bracken and Bowman, it's Humans. Absolute Radio 10's I'm Olivia Jones. There's no glamour in having small children, is there? Yesterday, I went to do some of my exercises to release my glutes, which are very tight after doing so much running at the moment, and I couldn't find the tennis ball I normally use. At home, we call it the butt ball, to try and discourage the children from taking it from me. So instead, I had to find a Spider-Man ball to rub my butt with instead. It's just no glamour in having children.

0: looking for.
1: Tom Grennan and Found What I've Been Looking For. 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

Eminem and Rihanna. It's Live the Way You Lie. It's Absolute Radio 10's. Got the Wombats on the way in the next 10 minutes. I just played you Arctic Monkeys. Sunday night, we are celebrating them and their breakthrough album, the debut album, Whatever People Say I Am, That's What I'm Not. Ben Barrault, looking back at how it all started for the band, how they broke through. It was a bit of a people's movement, wasn't it? It was done without a music label, and instantly the nation fell in love with them. At 20 years of the Arctic Monkeys, Sunday night, 9 p.m., you can catch it over on Absolute Radio, and then straight after on the Rayo app.

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0: the top stories this hour. In the last few minutes, an attempt to legalise assisted dying in England and Wales has been rejected by MPs. Passionate speeches, both in favour and against the Terminally Ill Adults End of Life Bill, were heard during a more than four-hour debate in the House of Commons. Elsewhere, memorial services are being held today as millions of people around the world mark the anniversary of 9/11.
1: The terrorists sought to weaken and divide America and everyone who believes in the values our country share. But our response was clear. Those who seek to destroy our way of life will never win.
0: Prime Minister Andy Burnham there speaking at a service in East London. In New York, the names of some of those killed have been read out. The Chancellor has welcomed unexpected economic growth in July, but warns the impact of the Middle East conflict still being felt. GDP grew by 0.4% thanks to a boost from things like computer programming and AI. And the Duke of Sussex's first public engagement since returning to the UK have been confirmed. Prince Harry will lead a run of charity events this month.
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0: A fine September day for much of the UK with some sunny spells and light winds around. A few light showers possible. That's the latest. I'm Alex Richardson.

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1: 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The no-repeat guarantee is like a bucking bronco. You just got to hold on for dear life. Till 5 o'clock, you won't hear the same song twice. Right, Neon Trees on the way. After this one from the Wombats, get the blood pumping. It's Tokyo.

sent the link to the Absolute Radio Live tickets to my parents this week because they love going to a comedy show. I mean, I grew up on Live at the Apollo and 8 out of 10 Cats and all the rest of it. So I know they're going to love this lineup. If you've not yet heard, Absolute Radio Live at the London Palladium on the 15th of November, Jack D, Chris McCausland, Sarah Pascoe, Joel Dommett, Angela Barnes, Ian Sterling, Nabil Abdul Rashid and John Richardson and Matt Ford back as your hosts as well. All the profits from ticket sales is going to go to Prostate Cancer UK, a phenomenal cause that we're really behind at Absolute Radio. If you would like to be there for a big night in British comedy, absoluteradio.co.uk/tickets.

0: Alex Clare, Too Close on Absolute Radio. Tens of Monsters and Men lined up very shortly, and a track from the Foo Fighters that starts with the lyrics, "The sky is a neighbourhood. What could it be?"
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Post Malone and Psycho. It's Absolute Radio 10's Right Kasabian and Vance Joy coming up very shortly. My name's Olivia. I was watching Ludwig with my other half last night. It's the David Mitchell sort of detective comedy. I mean, no spoilers, but I really enjoy it and I was getting quite into it. And then, you know, at the end of an episode, it sort of throws forward to the next one that you're going to watch just to try and keep you enticed. My other half gasped at one of the sort of prompts for next episode. And I was like, what? Why did that make you gasp? She'd got two of the actors confused, two of the characters confused. Do you think Carl Pilkington and Mark Bonner look alike? I'd say they were very different. She thought they were the same person. This is of Monsters and Men, Mountain Sound.

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Drake and Hold On. We're going home, rather apt. Bear in mind, Home Time with Bush and Richie on the way. If you stick with Absolute Radio 10, you're going to hear Paramore and Ed Sheeran very shortly. And as it is Oasis Friday, apparently, with that documentary now out in cinemas and a big announcement on Monday about live dates, there's an Oasis bundle to be won this afternoon. If you stick about with Home Time with Bush and Richie, this is Christine and the Queens now.

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0: The top stories this hour. An attempt to legalise assisted dying in England and Wales has been rejected by MPs. It's despite a near-identical version of the bill being voted through by the Commons earlier in the year. Our political correspondent Tom Claiborne.
1: This bill wanted to allow adults in England and Wales with fewer than 6 months to live with a chance to end their own lives if two doctors and an expert panel agreed. It comes after very similar plans were passed by MPs, but then controversially ran out of time in the Lords last April. Those opposed argued the safeguards weren't strong enough here. Supporters said this would have helped to end needless suffering.
0: A moment of silence has been held in the US to honour the almost 3,000 lives lost in the attacks of 9/11 25 years ago. Paul Bereff was in New York on the day and was buried under rubble as the South Tower collapsed. He told us what it was like when he climbed out.
2: I can't see any living person or any bodies or anything. It's just unbelievably eerie. What I can see has gone from colour to black and white with all the dust cloud. It's like ash from a spewing volcano.
0: And the Chancellor says the UK's economy is showing what he calls a welcome resilience. Latest figures show it unexpectedly grew in July.
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0: Manchester City boss Enzo Maresca says having two extra days to get ready for Sunday's derby won't give his side a significant advantage. City opened their Champions League campaign with a win at Porto on Tuesday, while Manchester United were in action last night. Maresca says fixture congestion is just something every club has to deal with.
4: Sometimes happen in football. I don't have any doubt that Man United, they're going to be ready for that. Happened last year with us, this season with them. Next season will happen with a different team.
0: West Ham will look to continue their promising start to life back down in the Championship. They take on Wrexham tonight. And Hull City have confirmed winger Sorba Thomas escaped unharmed after being involved in a road traffic accident near the club's training ground.
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0: A chance of some rain across Northern Ireland and Scotland, but dry elsewhere tonight with some clear spells. That's the latest. I'm Alex Richardson.
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1: And on a Friday, we like to start by finding out what you're up to. Kind of starter's orders for the weekend in many ways. That's why we do a thing called Where Are You Off To Then? You've just got to tell us what you're doing 8, 12, 15. Because I just want to just say about this. We should actually welcome, with open arms, people who are doing absolutely nothing.
0: Absolutely.
1: Because we were both just talking before the show started. We're both quite tired. We've been doing a lot of stuff this week. And we're just looking forward to having quite lazy weekends.
0: Both of us were talking earlier. We both pinpointed the time over the weekend where we can switch off and do absolutely nothing. But that's still some considerable time away.
1: It is. Do you know what? I'm looking forward to going to the corner shop in tracksuit bottoms, sliders and socks. That's what I want.
0: So it's a simple question to you. Let us know, where are you off to then? But we will welcome those that are up to nothing. You just need to let us know.
1: Use the hashtag lazybones. Richard says, oh, this is interesting. Just about to have my tea, then go and see Don't Look Back in Anger with my sister and friend from work. That's timely you should say that, Richard, because believe you me, we have the most amazing Oasis prize for you lot on this show just after five. So make sure you keep listening if you're a proper Oasis fan.
0: In the meantime, 8, 12, 15, simple question, answer it please. Where are you off to then?

0: playing you great songs on a Friday. Just great songs on a Friday because you're worth it. It's Home Time with Bush and Richie. It's Absolute Radio.
1: Simple question. Where are you off to then as you head into your weekend? 8, 12, 15 to let us know. Julie and Paul say they are on their way from York to Duxford for the Battle of Britain air show this weekend. I'm very jealous and rather annoyed about this because I've seen a lot of adverts for that because it's relatively local to me. Yeah. And every time I've seen it, I thought, Rock, I'd love that. I'm going to go. Rock, I'd love that. I'm going to go. And I've done absolutely nothing about it.
0: I like the idea of it.

0: paid me.
1: Oh, really?
0: Why would you want to sit under people doing stunts in planes? Old planes. That would be my take on that. But, you know, that's just horses for courses. I have an interest in World War II history.
1: Yeah.
0: Do you have a favourite World War II plane? If you're listening to this right now, have you got a favourite plane? The Ju-88, the Me-109?
1: Is anyone going to get in touch and say anything other than the Spitfire?
0: I don't know.
1: Really?
0: Hurricane did a lot of the heavy lifting during Battle of Britain and never really gets the credit it deserves.
1: 8, 12, 15.
0: Favourite World War II plane. Today could be the day when you see an extra £500,000 hit your bank account. 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
2: In Surrey, the anti-clockwise M25, affected by a broken down car just before Reigate Junction 8. There's also severe delays heading west out of London. The M4 blocked by medical emergency. Heathrow Junction 4 to the M25, Junction 4B. The westbound M4 this time at Swansea. Delays caused by an accident at Junction 44. The A34 at Chilton in Oxfordshire. Complete blockage in both directions, but there's been a serious collision. And a vehicle fire in Suffolk at Barton Mills has closed the northbound A11. I'm Simon James.
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0: 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Nothing repeated while you listen at work. 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
1: On a Friday, we get nosy. We all want to know what you're doing. We know you're up to something. We can sense it. But what is it? Just tell us where you're off to then. 8, 12, 15.
0: Nowhere fast, says Nikki from North Wales. My partner Andy and I are stuck in traffic on the long journey, taking one of our kids, Sophie, down to Portsmouth to start university. Oh. That wouldn't be as bad, but we just dropped one of our other kids, Adam, to Stirling University to start his course as well.
1: So they've picked two universities for their kids that are opposite ends of the country.
0: From North Wales to Stirling and Portsmouth.
1: Wow. I remember my mum being in floods of tears when I got dropped off at university. I think that's because I was sharing a room in halls of residence with a stranger I'd never met before on the ninth floor of a building called Newarth Sibley and Swansea University. Been some interesting message. We had a message in from a family who were on the way to RAF Duxford for a World War II Battle of Britain flyover air show thing. We kind of got talking about what's your favourite World War II plane. Dan says the best plane is the B-24 bomber with the big windows in the nose. I'm sure it made for an epic flying experience. I vote for the Stuka, by the way it screeched when it dive bombed. Mitch says, I have a bullet casing that's been through the magazine of a Supermarine Spitfire that I got from Blackpool Air Show last year. Got to witness the Battle of Britain fly past and the Eurofighter Typhoon. Now that's one loud plane.
0: Wow.
1: Some proper action on the forums today, isn't there?
0: There is indeed. There's also more people heading off to university.
1: Oh, yeah. Back to that.
0: Gail from Folkestone, driving back from Southampton after dropping Twin 1 off at uni and is doing the same tomorrow for Twin 2, but that's a trip from Folkestone to Bristol. A
1: lot of mileage from parents tonight. If you're a parent putting in the extra miles for your kids, drop us a message. We'll give you a shout-out. 8, 12, 15. Where are you off to, then? I've been waiting.

0: Hometown of Bush and Richie to celebrate the release of the new Oasis documentary Don't Look Back in Anger, which is in cinemas now. We have the most amazing Oasis prize for you after five. In fact, I would say if you don't listen after five and get involved, you're not a proper Oasis fan.
1: Agreed.
0: Putting it out there.
1: Yeah.
0: There you go.
2: 8, 12, 15, where are you off to then? Tracy is in Brentwood and is off to a day rave. 2 till 10 and then back in bed with her cocoa at midnight. Says it's a bit like a scene from Cocoon.
0: I mean, it's a good idea, I guess, you're in bed early.
2: Yes.
0: But being in raving at 3 in the afternoon, I'm not sure. Chris from Newcastle says he's taking the kids to Flamingoland for the weekend for Ralph's birthday. He's 5. Now, my other half, Katie, has mentioned, I think Flamingoland is like a school trip regular in terms of people going there. I remember going to a place called Birdland in Boughton-on-the-Water. Have you ever heard of that? Fine. But that is an incredible... Our producer Nick's been there recently. It's fine in there and that, but they've got a crane bird that I think had a comb over. Weirdest looking thing I've ever seen in my entire life. People doing interesting stuff. Where are you off to then? 8, 12, 15.
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8: My beans have been to Mexico. 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
1: Mr. Q.
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16: It's backing up in Kent on the coastbound M20. There's been an accident near to Leybourne Junction 4. Severe delays leaving London around the westbound M4 was closed for a time by a medical incident earlier. Heathrow to the M25, Junctions 4 to 4B. Northbound M1 in Bedfordshire, big delay caused by a car fire at Dunstable and Luton, Junction 11. Also the M1 North in Derbyshire, there's been a spillage on the motorway. Markham Vale to Balbra, Junction 29A to 30. And in Oxfordshire, serious accident has blocked both sides of the A34 at Chelton.
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1: Bon Jovi, 40 years of Slippery When Wet. 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

0: How's it going? Bush and Richie here with Home Time on a Friday.
1: Where are you off to then? Your plans, please. We'll send you on the way with a little wave out of the radio. Pauline is currently sat sunbathing with her daughter in Tenerife.
0: Oh.
1: Temperature's not been below 30 degrees all week.
0: I can't even imagine. I can't even imagine what that would be like. It'd be so good. I haven't done like a sit by a pool holiday for so long because of kids.
1: The ridiculous heat wave that we had over the summer as well feels like a distant memory now.
0: It does. And also, it's made me, that heat wave has made me love rain a little bit.
1: Yeah.
0: In a kind of Shawshank Redemption type way.
1: Yeah.
0: Hi, Bush and Richie. It's Adi and Dave. We're off to Scunthorpe Speedway to watch the Scorpions take on the Glasgow Tigers in the Championship playoff semi-final first leg. Speedway, is that like motorbikes and that?
1: It is. Speedway is great. I used to go and watch the Eastbourne Eagles and also the Poole Pirates, who are very, very good. Well, they certainly used
0: was
1: to
0: it
1: be.
0: How does it work as a team, though? They're all it's individual people on motorbikes, isn't it?
1: No. You've got a team. You've got four people on the team and four people in each race.
0: Oh, really?
1: Picking up points, yeah.
0: And they do that thing, don't they, where they ride along on the motorbike, but they've always got one foot down in the mud.
1: Yeah, because they've got no brakes. They've got no gears.
0: Oh, that sounds like a safe thing to
1: yeah.
0: do.
1: Yeah.
0: Brilliant, get on. Where's the brakes? No, there isn't any brakes. Oh, I'll just go down to a lower gear. It's there's no gears.
1: It's incredible.
0: Look, keep it safe out there, guys, okay?
1: We had a lot of people reporting they were doing student drops off to universities. Just got back from the big Tesco near Stirling University, says this text. New student carnage.
0: Do you know what I'm sensing? I'm sensing trips to IKEA, buying them wobbly mirrors.
1: Yeah.
0: And then like a print for the wall with three stones on top
1: That's
0: of each
1: it.
0: Other. Bush and Richie, me and my best friend. Oh, no, BF. Is that boyfriend or best friend?
1: Could be best friend, could be boyfriend.
0: Colin, mate, yeah, it's 50-50. For you at the moment. Off to Yarm from Newcastle to see In the Air tonight, a tribute to Phil Collins.
1: Oh, that'd be amazing.
0: I was trying to think of any other Phil Collins tribute act names. No Jacket Required would have been good, wouldn't it?
1: That would have been good.
0: Oh, it's putting you on the spot here.
1: Susu Super.
0: Brilliant.
1: Thank you.
0: There you go. That would have been good. They love the show and they love Absolute 80s. There you go. Well done, Tracy.
1: 8, 12, 15, where are you off to then?

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0: top stories this hour. MPs have voted to reject legalising assisted dying in England and Wales. After a four-hour debate in the Commons, the bill was voted down by a majority of 16. It's the second time the legislation to allow adults with less than 6 months to live to apply for an assisted death has tried to be passed. It's after it stalled in the House of Lords earlier this year. The names of almost 3,000 people killed on 9/11 have been read out in New York on the 25th anniversary of the terror attacks.
1: Peter Craig Alderman.
2: And my uncle, Court Officer Mitchell Scott Wallace.
0: Events have also been held in the UK. US Ambassador to the UK Warren Stevens laid a wreath at a memorial in London.
3: It's a tragedy none of us will ever forget, but we'll also never forget the friendship the British people showed us.
0: And police in Ireland say Donald Trump's visit this weekend will involve one of the biggest security operations they've ever carried out. The US president's expected to head to Dublin and his golf course where the Irish Open's being held.
4: Absolute Radio Sport.
0: Hull have been fined £30,000 over discriminatory chanting in their FA Cup defeat to Chelsea. The club's also banned three supporters from the stadium for a minimum of 3 years. Hull says the chants are a homophobic slur and could be considered as a hate crime. Celtic manager Martin O'Neill says it feels strange having none of their supporters at Sunday's Scottish League Cup clash with Rangers. The Glasgow rivals are involved in an ongoing disagreement over ticket allocations. They were also sanctioned over fan disorder when they met in the Scottish Cup quarter-finals in March. O'Neill's revealed extra measures have been taken to ensure emotions don't spill over again.
5: We had police come in today, just a little 15-minute meeting with us. Just remind us of our behaviour.
0: And West Ham will look to continue their promising start to life back down in the Championship. They take on Wrexham tonight.
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0: A chance of some rain across Northern Ireland and Scotland, but dry elsewhere tonight with some clear spells. That's the latest. I'm Alex Richardson.
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0: You are listening to Bush and Richie with Home Time on a Friday evening, and we have an incredible Oasis bundle to give away to celebrate the cinematic release of the new film, Oasis, Don't Look Back in Anger. We went to the London premiere on Monday night. It was absolutely amazing. It was emotional. It was biblical. Very heartwarming as well. Great to see the Gallaghers in the same room back together, which is an amazing thing. And for me still, the rehearsal footage was just so fascinating to see the way that they worked together. It's brilliant.
1: Amazing.
0: Absolutely brilliant. So go see it.
1: It was amazing. There is a reason why the movie is called Don't Look Back in Anger. It really is. It's touching.
0: It really is touching.
1: It's emotional. And thanks to Oasis, Don't Look Back in Anger, we have a brilliant prize up for grabs. It's an Oasis bundle, including Oasis merch, vinyl, turntable, framed artwork. There's more. I could go on. We don't want to give that prize away to just anybody, though. We want to give it to the biggest Oasis fan who is listening to this show right now. We want to know who went to the most effort to see Oasis on their Live 25 tour last year. Maybe you travelled across the world. Maybe you went above and beyond to secure the tickets. Maybe you went multiple times. We are looking for the biggest Oasis fan. Is it you? Call in and prove it right now on 0330 123 1215. That is 0330 123 1215. Time now 5:13. So we'll take some calls for 5 minutes. Those lines will close in 5 minutes. So that'll be 5:18. And all your T's and C's are online.
0: Best of luck. It's all thanks to Oasis, Don't Look Back in Anger, which is in cinemas now.

0: Bush and Richie here with Home Time on a Friday evening, looking towards the weekend. And you know what? 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
8: We can see standing traffic in Hampshire on the M3 South. There's been accidents at Winchester South, Junction 11. We're also picking up a big delay in Bedfordshire, northbound M1. They're recovering a car fire from around the Dunstable Luton turn at Junction 11. Also long delays in Oxfordshire. They're investigating an earlier serious collision. The northbound A34 is closed at Chilton. At least southbound now open again. And a delay in Worcestershire on the southbound M42. Some sort of problem at the Ulster Road, Redditch turn at Junction 3. I'm Simon James.
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0: The official soundtrack to your Friday night. Hope you're enjoying the tunes. It's home time with Bush and Richie right now. We're giving one lucky listener the chance to win an incredible Oasis bundle to celebrate the new film, Oasis Don't Look Back in Anger, which is out in cinemas right now. Whether you made the reunion concerts or not, don't miss the ultimate backstage pass to a major moment in music history with one of the most influential bands of the last 30 years. Experience backstage moments, rehearsals, and the brothers' first joint interview for over 20 years.
1: Now, we told you we were on the lookout for the biggest Oasis fan listening to the show this evening, and many have got in touch. Sean said that he stayed in line for tickets whilst on a flight from Dublin to Stansted and managed to secure his tickets to a gig just as he was coming into land at Stansted. That's pretty good going.
0: That's good signal.
1: Dylan missed his brother's engagement party to go see them, whilst Greg went all the way to Sydney to see Oasis.
0: Wow.
1: However, let's have a chat with someone who's on the line right now thinking they are the ultimate Oasis fan. It's Louise.
0: Hey, Louise. Welcome to the show.
2: Hello. Thank you.
1: Louise, what makes you Oasis's biggest fan?
2: Well, I tried really, really hard to get tickets. I had several devices set up, joined queues, and ended up being a bot, apparently. And I had to get a bit creative about how I could get into the gig. So I had a long think about it, and I thought, I know, I'm going to try and get a job in the stadium to work the bars when Oasis is playing. And I managed to land myself a job in the Principality Stadium, so I was there for the first gig, working the bar.
0: Do you know what's amazing about that? There's loads of great footage of the Cardiff gig, the first one, in the actual documentary as well, so you'll absolutely love it.
2: Yeah, yeah.
1: Well, there's two people talking right now. Well, three of us talking, and only two of us were actually at that first gig.
0: I do appreciate that. I mean, you're very kind of you. You had to go on the train on your way home on your own. I felt bad.
1: Sorry just to bring that back up.
0: I know, I do apologise.
1: Right, Louise, let's put your claim to the test. In order to bag the Oasis bundle, you need to finish the lyric to this Oasis song. We're going to play you a clip. You've got to belt out the next line as if you were back in the crowd or behind the bar. If you do that successfully, you get the prize. Are you ready?
2: Oh, God, yeah, go on.
1: Okay, listen up. Here we go.
2: I'm a rock and roll star.
0: Hey! Beautifully sung, Louise. Well, listen, you've won an absolutely incredible prize. Listen to this. Two cinema tickets to see Oasis Don't Look Back in Anger, including £50 to spend on food and drinks, Oasis merch, an Oasis vinyl bundle, turntable and speakers as well, a framed piece of Oasis artwork, a bottle of champagne so you can have your own champagne supernova in the sky, and a £500 energy bill contribution because she's electric.
2: Oh, that's amazing. Thank you so much.
1: Hey, it's our pleasure. Enjoy it all, Louise. It's all thanks to Oasis. Don't Look Back in Anger, which is in cinemas now. It's brilliant. Go see it. Make sure you listen to our chat with the mastermind behind the master plan.
0: Oh, yeah.
1: That was the film, Stephen Knight. That's on Rayo right now. She's

0: This is Absolute Radio, and this is the Home Time Show on a Friday night, the gift that keeps on giving. Well done again to Louise, winning our Oasis bundle. She's going to go and see the new Oasis documentary, and one of the bits just picking out the prize there, £50 to spend in the cinema, which will be a glass of Coke and a pack of nachos, I reckon. But speaking of Oasis, it's the worst kept secret in music, but stand by for an Oasis announcement about their 2027 tour dates Monday afternoon from 4 p.m.
1: Yeah, the band flew drones over Manchester last night with their logo and the time and the date, which was Monday afternoon at 4 o'clock. Obviously, the start of our home time show.
0: Maybe that's what they're trying to say.
1: I think so. It's a little bit inconvenient because we were planning to ask you Monday at 4 o'clock. Were you in Devon in 2007? Anyway, look, we will have all of the information for you. You can listen to Home Time. Also, starts at 4 on Monday.
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22: A big delay continues for the M3 South in Hampshire at Winchester South Junction 11. We had an accident earlier on. There's been a car fire in Bedfordshire affecting the northbound M1 at Dunstable and Luton, Junction 11. Southbound M1, also been an accident around the Bedford Milton Keynes South turn at Junction 13. Big delays in Oxfordshire with the northbound A34 at Chilton is closed for investigation work after a serious collision. There's also some sort of problem on the southbound M42 in Worcestershire, the turn for Redditch and Ulster Road, Junction 3. I'm Simon James.
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0: Bush, Richie, and our producer Nick Harris, who's watching cricket highlights on his laptop because I walked round behind him. It's home time on a Friday evening.
1: Now, all week we've been giving you the chance to win some serious money. 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
3: Hello?
2: Hello, who's that? Hello?
3: Jackie?
2: Jackie?
3: Yeah?
2: Hi, Jackie, it's Kate Thornton.
3: No way.
2: Yes, Jackie. Guess what?
3: Yeah?
2: Yeah? You know how much it is this week?
3: My mind's just gone blank. I can't even remember.
2: Jackie, you've just won £500,000. Congratulations.
3: Oh, my God.
2: Oh, my God. You're a half a millionaire.
3: Oh, my God. I've just won £500,000.
2: Yeah.
3: Oh, yeah. My God.
2: Who's that?
3: Oh, it's my daughter, Harriet.
2: Harriet, your mum is... Well, your mum's mega wealthy.
3: Oh, my God.
2: Yeah.
3: It was just over a house on the market because we couldn't afford it.
2: Well, you can take that for sale down right away, can't you?
3: I can't believe it. Oh, my God.
2: Oh, Jackie, I wanted to give you a massive hug.
3: I want a massive hug.
2: Oh, sounds like things have been a bit tough of late.
3: Yes, they have.
2: Okay, tell me about yourself. Where are you?
3: I'm a single mom. I've got a 14-year-old daughter and a dog called Molly.
2: Wow.
3: So it's just the two of us.
2: So, Jackie, you thought you were going to have to sell your house?
3: I put my house on the market last Friday because it was just getting a little bit too much. It was a big decision to make and one I didn't want to make. But you do what's best for you and your daughter at the right time. We took the decision to put it on and to get something smaller.
2: And have you found anywhere?
3: No.
2: Good. Because guess what?
3: You don't need to. Now.
2: When you say keep the house, are you in a position to pay your house off now to give you that level
3: absolutely,
2: of security?
3: Absolutely.
2: No way. Yeah. So you're going to clear your mortgage?
3: Yeah. Clear everything, yes, and there would still be some left, a lot left.
2: Wow.
3: And honestly, you've no idea how life-changing this is.
2: You're doing the job of two, and there is a huge amount of responsibility in a world that is designed for two incomes, you know?
3: Yes, there is. There's so much reward in it as well, but yeah, there is hard times, and you have to make decisions for both parents, but it's it's a job I would never change.
2: Oh,
3: and it's
2: same.
3: The best thing that ever happened to me.
2: All those heroes.
3: Oh my God, I've never had anything like that ever. Never won anything.
2: Never.
3: I am just beside myself.
2: So Jackie's taking her house off the market and paying off her mortgage. Will that be you next week? Congratulations to her. Keep listening to find out how you can win a life-changing £555,000 next Friday.

0: You want some? 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It's Home Time with Bush and Riches. 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
1: And what's on the dinner table tonight? 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Let us know, please. 8, 12, 15.
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0: The top stories this hour. MPs have rejected draft proposals to legalise assisted dying in England and Wales. Our political correspondent Tom Claiborne.
1: This bill wanted to allow adults in England and Wales with fewer than 6 months to live with a chance to end their own lives if two doctors and an expert panel agreed. It comes after very similar plans were passed by MPs, but then controversially ran out of time in the Lords last April. Those opposed argued the safeguards weren't strong enough here. Supporters said this would have helped to end needless suffering.
0: Donald Trump's paid tribute to the authentic spirit of America on the 25th anniversary of 9/11. Almost 3,000 people were killed. Kathy Comerford survived every year. She says she listens to victims' names being read out.
2: After the names are read, I go down to the beach where there's a beautiful memorial. And then, and then I have dinner with the family.
0: All girls in Northern Ireland are going to be given the right to wear trousers to school if they want to. Previously, it was up to individual schools to decide. And the Chancellor says the UK economy is showing what he calls welcome resilience. Latest figures show it unexpectedly grew in July.
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0: Manchester City boss Enzo Maresca says having two extra days to get ready for Sunday's derby won't give his side a significant advantage. City opened their Champions League campaign with a win at Porto on Tuesday, while Manchester United were in action last night. Maresca says fixture congestion is just something every club has to deal with.
4: Sometimes happen in football. I don't have any doubt that Man United, they're going to be ready for that. Happened last year with us, this season with them, next season will happen with a different team.
0: West Ham will look to continue their promising start to life back down in the Championship. They take on Wrexham tonight. And Hull City have confirmed winger Sauber Thomas escaped unharmed after being involved in a road traffic accident near the club's training ground.
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0: A chance of some rain across Northern Ireland and Scotland, but dry elsewhere tonight with some clear spells. That's the latest. I'm Alex Richardson.
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0: 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It is Bush and Richie. 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
1: It's our favourite bit of the week, the final hour, not just because it's the final hour of the weekend, we've got the weekend off and all that kind of stuff, but because we get to find out what you're having for your tea, because it's nearly the weekend, so we wonder whether maybe you're treating yourself. It's your Friday night dinners. Tell us, 8, 12, 15.
0: Emma says, my daughter has come back from America yesterday after being away for nearly 5 months.
1: Oh, wow.
0: So her request was a roast dinner.
1: Yeah, I mean, I guess they have like prime rib and stuff.
0: Exactly.
1: Out there, but they don't have roast dinners, do they?
0: No, so tonight, Emma says, it's roast chicken and all of the trimmings for their Friday night dinner.
1: I love the fact that someone's having a roast dinner in the evening as well. That kind of works. Hi to Dave in Wigan. Bush and Richie, can't be bothered cooking, so takeout it is for me and the kids. 9-inch pepperoni pizza, chips, doner kebab, and naan breads, triple cheeseburger with doner meat, and a quarter pounder burger with lettuce and cucumber. Because the youngest is weird.
0: Wow.
1: Is a 9-inch pizza that big? It's like that, isn't it?
0: That's a lot of food.
1: That's a lot of food. It's an eclectic mix, but I've got to respect it.
0: Yeah. Your Friday night dinners, where does it compete with that? 8, 12, 15.

0: for you.
1: 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It's Home Time with Bush and Richie.
2: What is your plans for your Friday night dinners? 8, 12, 15, let us know. Make us hungry, make us jealous.
1: Claire and Gary have been on. You know Claire and Gary.
2: Good couple.
1: Yeah, I think Gary's right. He had his problem with his knee, didn't he? But he's back better now.
2: Claire was good with him.
1: Yeah, she was very patient. Very to take time off work and everything, wheeling him around, that kind of thing. She says, we're having chicken satay. My husband's cooking it, Gary, and the aroma from the kitchen is amazing. Having it with coriander and lime rice. Have a great weekend, everyone.
2: Enjoy, Claire and Gary.
1: Satay on a Friday night, why not?
2: Lindsay is in Edinburgh, a bit different. I'm making homemade chicken enchiladas. Spicy, she says, with a homemade guacamole and pico de gallo.
1: Don't know what any of those words mean, but enjoy it, huh? 8, 12, 15.
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19: Still delays for the M3 South in Hampshire. We had an accident earlier at Winchester South Junction 11. Remain slow anti-clockwise M25 in Surrey, caused by some earlier breakdowns. One at Staines Junction 13, another near the M23 at Junction 7. Big delays at Chilton in Oxfordshire. Northbound A34 is closed for investigation work after a serious collision. We also have an accident causing big delays in Cambridgeshire. The eastbound A14 is blocked from the A10 Milton interchange to Fen Ditton, Junctions 33 to 34. I'm Simon James.
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1: Yes, we're a little bit giddy because we're very excited by what you guys are having for your dinner on a Friday night. It's your Friday night dinners. It's nearly the weekend. What are your plans?
0: I love this from Steve in Bristol. Me, the wife and the kids are having what may be called the last barbecue of the summer.
1: Oh, wow.
0: Chicken, pork, burgers and sausages, or as we like to call it, ATM, all the meats. We have potatoes, corn and salad for good measure.
1: Something very unsettling about all the meats. All the meats. Although I do like, you know, the fact that they can just go in the garden, barbecue, bring it in.
0: Yeah.
1: Doesn't have to be, you know, sunshine cracking the flags, does it?
0: No, it doesn't. That's a very good point.
1: So it's learning as well as finding out about what people are eating. Gary says jumbo battered fish fingers in finger rolls with fried onions, cheese slices and mustard mayo. I'd planned grander, but I've had a dreadful day at work, and this is all I can be bothered to do now. Love the show. Have a great weekend.
0: Now, as we all know, fish finger sandwiches are fantastic.
1: Amazing.
0: I'd never thought about doing fish fingers in finger rolls.
1: Yes, finger rolls like the things you have, like hot dogs in.
0: Yeah.
1: Yeah, because each individual fish finger can go in a roll.
0: Exactly.
1: Like its own little sleeping bag.
0: Like, or gloved.
1: Yes, Gary, do five, make it into like a pretend hand. Have a great weekend.
0: Andy and Loza are having leftover goulash for dinner.
1: Brilliant. So how long are you incarcerated for? Just a couple of years or what? Do you slide it to your wife through the bottom of the door, the hatch?
0: Well,
1: the end?
0: They say it's going to be fab after our long road trip today when we get home. I mean, I'm glad they're happy about it.
1: Brilliant. Well, do a thing where you agree on a time where the lights have to go out and someone peers at you for a slat in the door. This text here says, me and Emma are having homemade pepperoni and chicken pizza with paprika chips, which is fine, but I believe the rule is that you should never have anything on a pizza as a topping that takes longer to cook than the pizza itself.
0: Very good point.
1: That would be my ruling on that.
0: 8, 12, 15 for your Friday night dinners.

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1: Now, if you are going out tonight, but you found yourself ready early and you're just kicking around waiting to go out, well, take 5 minutes, buy your tickets to Absolute Radio Live at the London Palladium. This week, we have brought you the full lineup of comedians who will be helping us raise money for Prostate Cancer UK. You will see the legend that is Jack D. Plus, you'll see Chris McCausland, Sarah Pascoe, Joel Dommett, Angela Barnes, Ian Sterling and Nabil Abdul-Rashid and John Richardson and Matt Ford are back as your hosts.
0: All profits from the ticket sales will go to Prostate Cancer UK. Prostate cancer is the most common cancer in the UK, affecting 1 in 8 men. And if you're a black man, that risk is doubled. So look, do it this weekend. Like Richie said, if you're getting ready, you're already ready. 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
4: Delay still there for the M3 South in Hampshire. An accident earlier, Winchester South, Junction 11. Where we had a collision at Shepherd's Bush in London. There's a closure at the main Shepherd's Bush Road. Northbound 812 also blocked by an accident. Brentwood in the M25 to Mount Nessing at Junction 12. Northbound 834, Chiltern in Oxfordshire, still closed for investigation work, where we had a serious collision. And an accident also meaning big delays in Cambridgeshire for the eastbound A14. Milton Interchange to Fenditton, Junctions 33 to 34. I'm Simon James.
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1: Bon Jovi, 40 years of Slippery When Wet. 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

0: Bush and Richie here with Home Time. It's a Friday.
1: And wanting to know about your Friday night dinners, your plans, because we care, right? 12:15.
0: Hi, guys. Friday night dinner. We've just had McDonald's in the car at the services at Cardiff on our way to Tenby for my amazing wife doing the Iron Man. That's from Joe, Gemma and the girls. That's fine. Well done, by the way, doing the Iron Man. That sounds absolutely amazing. However, I don't like eating in the car.
1: What?
0: I don't like the grease that you get on your hands that then goes onto the steering wheel if you've handled a burger or food or whatnot in the car.
1: All of these years that we know each other and I still find out new things, and I have to sadly inform you, I'm a prolific car eater.
0: I feel like we could never do a stakeout together in a 1970s cop movie.
1: No, I don't think we could.
0: It's easier to just get out of the car and go into the services, isn't it? What's the problem with eating in McDonald's?
1: Eating with other people in the services.
0: Is that what it is?
1: Yeah.
0: Okay, fair enough. I didn't realise you were so snooty.
1: Pucker Balti pie with Uncle Ben's Mexican spicy rice.
0: Ooh.
1: And a ticker sauce over the top. Not had it before, but it sounds and looks great, says this text.
0: Jury's out on that one a little bit, I think.
1: And then this one says, can we as listeners ask what you're having for your Friday night dinners?
0: Oh, yeah. Well, I don't know.
1: That is the sad truth of it.
0: I've no idea. Might be beans on toast like it was last night and the night before, because I got in late. Hey, but don't worry about us. We'll just keep playing the songs for you.

0: Final song of the night, final song of the week here on Home Time. We wish our producer, Nicholas Harris, well as he heads off on holidays, going Club 18:30.
1: Yes. Of course, we could do that if we wanted to.
0: Oh, yeah. We're still within the range, aren't we?
1: Absolutely.
0: Club 18:30.
1: good one.
0: That's better than I expected, the tail end of the show.
1: Speaking of the tail end of the show, it has just ended. And if you're listening on Absolute 80s and Absolute Radio itself, your Friday night 80s is on the way.
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0: The top stories this hour. Events have been taking place in the UK and the US 25 years on from the 9/11 attacks. Nearly 3,000 people died. Liam, who lost his auntie and uncle in 9/11, has been speaking to us.
1: I'd heard about, you know, some sort of aviation accident on the radio. You know, didn't really understand the extent of it, and I went downstairs to talk to my mum, and we were watching the, you know, after the first plane had hit the first tower, and she said, "Your Uncle Mike works in those buildings."
0: People planning to attend anti-migrant demonstrations in Portsmouth this weekend are being told that anyone wearing face coverings could be arrested. It comes as a 42-year-old man's become the first to be arrested and charged as part of an investigation into violent disorder in Portsmouth last weekend. In Northern Ireland, there are new rules on school uniform where all girls are now being given the right to wear trousers to school if they want to. Changes will start from next year. Before, it was up to individual schools to decide. And the Princess of Wales says she's received incredible care from the Royal Marsden Cancer Hospital in central London and has returned to thank staff. Kate announced in January 2025 she was in remission.
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0: Hull have been fined £30,000 over discriminatory chanting in their FA Cup defeat to Chelsea. The club's also banned three supporters from the stadium for a minimum of 3 years. Hull says the chants are a homophobic slur and could be considered as a hate crime. Celtic manager Martin O'Neill says it feels strange having none of their supporters at Sunday's Scottish League Cup clash with Rangers. The Glasgow rivals are involved in an ongoing disagreement over ticket allocations. They were also sanctioned over fan disorder when they met in the Scottish Cup quarter-finals in March. O'Neill's revealed extra measures have been taken to ensure emotions don't spill over again.
3: We had police come in today, just a little 15-minute meeting with us. Just remind us of our behaviour.
0: And West Ham will look to continue their promising start to life back down in the Championship. They take on Wrexham tonight.
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0: A chance of some rain across Northern Ireland and Scotland, but dry elsewhere tonight with some clear spells. That's the latest. I'm Alex Richardson.

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1: 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And real music.
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17: The top stories this hour. MPs have rejected draft proposals to legalise assisted dying in England and Wales. It suggested allowing adults with fewer than 6 months to live the right to apply. The bill was voted down by a majority of 16. Labour MP Ashley Dalton, who has terminal cancer, explained beforehand why she'd be voting against it.
18: What I might want, or what any other individual might want, should that take precedent over creating an environment that puts very vulnerable people at risk. And I just can't see that that's right.
17: Supporters insist it had strong safeguards and would have given terminally ill adults a choice. Donald Trump has promised the US would never ever forget the almost 3,000 people killed in the 9/11 attacks 25 years ago. The president's been speaking at a memorial service at the Pentagon. Police say anyone wearing face coverings at planned anti-migrant demonstrations in Portsmouth this weekend could face arrest. Officers say they'll use powers to allow peaceful protest. The UK economy grew faster than expected in July. It expanded by 0.4% compared to 0.3% the month before. Rising energy costs are threatening a slowdown in the months ahead. Our correspondent Paul Kelso has more.
19: What the ONS calls computer services sounds a bit old-fashioned. What they mean by that is companies associated with AI and cloud computing. Could this be the first dividend from the AI race in the UK? We'll see. And also perhaps a little bit of a positive impact from warm weather and the World Cup.
17: In sport, England's cricketers have bowled Pakistan out for 449 at the end of day three of the third test at Edgbaston. Dan Lawrence took the final wicket of Pakistani debutant Razaullah, who smashed 81 from just 63 balls. Joe Root's side will need 130 to win the match and complete a 3-0 series victory. And the Princess of Wales says she's received incredible care from the Royal Marsden Cancer Hospital in London. She has returned to thank the staff.

0: which matter.
1: A sheep bleating in distress. The piercing whine of a megaphone turning on. A sheep bleating into a megaphone.
0: And real music.
1: That matters too.

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1: 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You should be able to trust the ads you hear, whether you love them or hate them. 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Oh, yes.
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0: stories this hour. MPs have decided to reject legalising assisted dying in England and Wales. There was just 16 votes in it, but it means it won't now progress through Parliament. Critics claim vulnerable patients could be coerced, but supporters insist plans offered tight safeguards. Sarah Byrne's sister had terminal cancer and died in July.
1: I'm campaigning for her on her behalf and being the voice that she can no longer be. And people need to have a choice. She was in pain every single day, and her worst fear was being in pain.
0: Names of some of the near 3,000 victims of the 9/11 terror attacks have been read at a ceremony in New York.
2: Peter Craig Alderman.
3: And my uncle, Court Officer Mitchell Scott Wallace. Can't believe it's been 25 years. We love and miss you every day.
0: Relatives remembered loved ones lost when hijacked planes hit the Twin Towers 25 years ago. Cathy Comerford survived. She managed to escape the South Tower and attends the memorial every year.
4: After the names are read, I go down to the beach where there's a beautiful memorial. And then, And then I have dinner with the family. I do try to just be in the moment and be thankful. Today's a hard one.
0: A third hit the Pentagon while another crashed in rural Pennsylvania. Protesters wearing face coverings at demonstrations in Portsmouth this weekend could face arrest. Police say they'll use powers to prevent violence. In sport, England's cricketers have bowled Pakistan out for 449 at the end of day three of the third test at Edgbaston. Joe Root's side will need 130 to win the match and complete a 3-0 series victory. And Ryanair's boss is refusing to apologise for comparing competitor airlines to rapists. Michael O'Leary's been accused of trivialising sexual assault, which he denies. He claims his comments were absolutely appropriate when discussing high fares. From Sky News, I'm AJ Walsh.

0: Sounds which matter. The rustle of a warm bag of chips. The bite of salt and vinegary goodness. A seagull squawking.
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0: top stories this hour. MPs have voted to reject legalising assisted dying in England and Wales by a majority of 16. The House of Commons has twice before supported similar proposals, but they never made it into law because time ran out in Parliament. Preet Cargill is one of 286 MPs against the bill.
1: Largely it was unsafe, it was unworkable. We heard from Royal Colleges, many of the groups that work with vulnerable people, saying that this was an unworkable bill. It pretty much hasn't changed from the previous bill that we'd already debated in this House, and that was largely a concern.
0: Supporters insist it has strong safeguards, is rigorously scrutinised, and would have given terminally ill adults a choice. The head of MI5's called for national security to be treated as a shared challenge on the 25th anniversary of the 9/11 terror attacks. Events are being held across America with silences and speeches, including in New York, where two hijacked planes hit the World Trade Center. Another crashed into the Pentagon. U.S. President Donald Trump has addressed a memorial service there.
2: With the events of that morning, 2,977 beautiful souls were ripped from our world. Today we renew the sacred oath that we first swore in their names. We will never, ever forget.
0: The UK economy grew faster than expected in July. Official figures show it expanded by 0.4% with a boost from the services sector. New uniform guidelines in Northern Ireland will give girls the option to wear trousers to school. Changes will kick in from next year. In sport, England's cricketers have bowled Pakistan out for 449 at the end of day three of the third test at Edgbaston. Joe Root's side will need 130 to win the match and complete a 3-0 series victory. And Girls Aloud stars Cheryl and rapper H are joining The Voice UK's coaching panel. Sir Tom Jones, though, won't be coming back, claiming ITV fired him. From Sky News, that's the latest.

Owing to budget constraints, we've recently employed a monkey to write the bits between songs. And so far it's going banana, banana, banana, banana, banana, great.

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6: Are you joining me live here at the stadium? 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There appears to be no lines on the pitch, no goalposts, no corner flags, literally no markings at all. Players are all over the place. I was looking forward to this matchup, but no one's enjoying this game, Clive. Unbelievable!
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0: top stories this hour. An attempt to legalise assisted dying in England and Wales has been rejected by MPs. It proposed allowing adults with fewer than 6 months to live the right to apply, but was voted down by a majority of 16. Lucy Blake's sister has stage 4 breast cancer. She's a supporter of the bill.
1: The whole thing is it is choice. No one with this bill had it gone forward. If you didn't want to do it, you don't have to. I think, you know, it was about having that choice and autonomy of you, over your own body.
0: The Royal College of Psychiatrists was among those who'd raised safeguarding concerns. Donald Trump has paid tribute to the authentic spirit of America on the 25th anniversary of 9/11. Almost 3,000 people were killed, including when two planes hit the World Trade Center in New York. Kathy Comerford survived. She managed to escape the South Tower and every year listens to victims' names being read out.
2: After the names are read, I go down to the beach where there's a beautiful memorial. And then, and then I have dinner with the family. I do try to just be in the moment and be thankful. Today's a hard one.
0: 20 people have been injured after a train derailed in northern France this evening. French officials say 180 people were on board when carriages left the tracks near the town of Clion in Normandy. Local media says the incident was caused by the train striking an unidentified object. Protesters wearing face coverings at demonstrations in Portsmouth this weekend could face arrest. Police say they'll use powers to prevent violence. Meanwhile, officers have arrested 8 more people as part of an investigation into disorder in Glasgow in July. 6 men and a woman have been charged with offences including assault. In sport, Hearts have won 3-0 at Stenhouse Muir to avoid an upset in the Scottish League Cup quarter-finals. Goals from JJ Williams, Rogers Mato and Jan Danda got last season's Premiership runners-up past the early Championship leaders. From Sky News, that's the latest.

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0: The top stories this hour. MPs have rejected draft proposals to legalise assisted dying in England and Wales. It suggested allowing adults with fewer than 6 months to live the right to apply. The bill was voted down by a majority of 16. Labour MP Ashley Dalton, who has terminal cancer, explained beforehand why she'd be voting against it.
1: What I might want, or what any other individual might want, should that take precedent over creating an environment that puts very vulnerable people at risk? And I just can't see that that's right.
0: Supporters insist it had strong safeguards and would have given terminally ill adults a choice. The head of MI5 has called for national security to be treated as a shared challenge on the 25th anniversary of the 9/11 terror attacks. Events have been held across America, including in New York, where two hijacked planes hit the World Trade Center. Another crashed into the Pentagon. U.S. President Donald Trump has addressed a memorial service there.
2: With the events of that morning, 2,977 beautiful souls were ripped from our world. Today we renew the sacred oath that we first swore in their names. We will never, ever forget.
0: A 42-year-old man's become the first person to be arrested after anti-migration protests in Portsmouth last weekend. Hampshire police say he's been detained on suspicion of violent disorder and assaulting a police constable and remains in custody. At least 44 people have been injured after a train derailed in northern France last night. French officials say 180 people were on board when carriages left the tracks near the town of Clion in Normandy. And West Ham have thrashed Wrexham 6-0 to go top of the championship. Captain Jared Bowen opened the scoring at the London Stadium to help continue his side's positive start to life back down in the second tier of English football. From Sky News, that's the latest.

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13: And now, the weather.
14: Outside, gloomy skies, a persistent drizzle, and a chilly wind blowing from the west, north, east, and south.
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0: The top stories this hour. Campaigners are urging those on both sides of the assisted dying debate to channel their energy into fixing palliative care. MPs voted to reject a proposed law in England and Wales yesterday by a majority of 16. Liz Carr was against the bill.
1: People are suffering now, and there are many things that we could do to change that and improve that for the majority of people. We need to do that first, then let's have a grown-up conversation about this. That's not happening at the moment.
0: Several documents declassified on the 25th anniversary of 9/11 reveal concerns about possible threats to US targets. A presidential briefing from 1998 warned of an aircraft hijacking. Almost 3,000 people were killed 3 years later when two hijacked planes hit New York's Twin Towers, another crashed into the Pentagon, and a fourth came down in a field. Ben Sliney was responsible for grounding every US flight on his first day in the job.
2: United 175 came around on the screen and struck the cell tower. And of course, that was the moment at which I ordered all the traffic in the country to not take off.
0: At least 44 people have been injured after a train derailed in Normandy in northern France last night. Local media says the incident was caused by the train striking an unidentified object. Police are looking to trace the owner of a tiny urn believed to contain human ashes that was left on a train between London and Aberdeen. The small red urn's wrapped in purple and white artificial flowers and held in the arms of a teddy bear. Police say it'll be of enormous sentimental value to someone. And Europe have kept pace with the USA to finish the opening day of golf's Solheim Cup level at 4-all. Carlota Segunda's putt on the final hole of the last four balls match earned them a share of the points with Lauren Coughlin and world number one Nelly Korda. The Europeans need 14.5 points to take the trophy back. That's the latest.